0: clearing of 42,000 square metres of koala habitat, saying it'll accelerate koala extinction. Peter Jones, Air News.
1: To sport now, the Warriors are questioning calls for them to shift a home final to the larger capacity Eden Park. With New Zealand gripped by WAS fever, there are fears thousands of fans will be locked out if the NRL schedules a final at Go Media Stadium. But Warriors CEO Cameron George says a venue change doesn't add up.
2: It means the world to us, Go Media Stadium. So it's not like, you know, Melbourne get asked, you know, the MCG or that other undercover stadium that holds double the capacity.
1: Meanwhile, the Broncos women are facing an uphill battle against the Titans in this week's Queensland Derby. Brisbane has slipped to third after back-to-back losses. Jada Ferguson says the team are missing suspended veteran Ali Brigginshaw. This is Air News Queensland.
3: 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Eligibility is around older homes and lower income households.
4: Here's the forecast for today, Wednesday, the 19th of August. First of all, the Mackay coastal waters from Bowen to St Lawrence. The winds are going to be southeasterly, 15 to 25 knots. Seas are from 1 to 1.5 metres, increasing to 2 metres offshore. And the swell is easterly to 1.5 metres. And the Mackay forecast, we're looking at a maximum temperature of 23 today. We haven't quite reached that yet. We're still sitting on 21 in Mackay City area, in the Serena region and in Ooralee. It's going to be a partly cloudy day, slight chance of a shower. Winds are southeasterly at 20 to 30 kilometres an hour. There is a 30% chance of rain. Fire danger is moderate and sun protection is recommended until 3 o'clock this afternoon, as the UV index is predicted to reach 8, which is very high. Good morning. Hey, it's Maxie in the morning, and I'm live and local in Mackay on your community radio station, 4CRM, and it's lovely to be here. I've got some great songs up this next hour and the next hour too. After, I've got some birthdays that Colin didn't cover, as well as some events that happened on this day. So it's lovely to have your company. Crowded House up next, Not the Girl You Think You Are, and right now let's hear the got the tongue tied already. Let's hear the Proto Men. I'll just slow down a bit. That might help. And here's I Drove All Night. They do a lot of covers. And here's a great one that I love, I Drove All Night.

That's Van Halen singing out their hearts. Goodness me. Yeah, why can't this be love? All right, let's do some birthdays that Colin didn't cover this morning. I've got three American actors. John Stamos, he was US actor and drummer. He's 63 today. He was born in California. And I can't pronounce his proper name, Stamatopoulos, I think it is. Very Greek by the sound of it. And yeah, he was in Full House. He was Jesse and played in Full House for many years. He was also in General Hospital. Kyra Sedgwick, she's born in New York City and she's 61 today. She stars as Brenda Lee Johnson in The Closer. She's also been married to Kevin Bacon for a long time. And Matthew Perry, we remember him on his anniversary of his birthday. He was born in Massachusetts. He died 3 years ago, aged 54, and he was Chandler Bing in the long-running series Friends. So let's play Movie Star by Harpo.

We've got three Aussie actors as actresses as well, who were born, two of them born in WA and one born in South Africa. Tasma Walton, she was born in Geraldton back in 1973. That makes her 53. And she was very popularly played Dash McKinley in Blue Heelers. She was also in City Homicide. Yep. And Zoe Ventura, she was born in Perth back in 1981, so she's 45 today. She was best known for her role in Rafters, Packed to the Rafters, as Melissa Rafter. She's also been in many other shows, More Beautiful for Having Been Broken. And Tamman Sursok, born in South Africa. She's 43 today, and I think she was in Home and Away for a few years. She's also been in The Young and the Restless in the US, and she's trying to make it over in the US, but finding it a bit hard. But she was in Pretty Little Liars, that show. So yes, let's I think being an actress would be lots of fun, lots of hard work, but lots of fun. So let's play Cyndi Lauper.

Another singer we remember today is Ian Gillan. He's 81 today. Who's Ian Gillan? Well, he was an English rock singer. He still is an English rock singer, I think. He played in Black Sabbath in the 80s, but he was most notably known for being the lead singer of Deep Purple, and especially for their best-selling album, Machine Head. So I've got Highway Star. I don't think we hear that much on the radio today, so I might play that one. Happy birthday, Ian.

Deep Purple brings back a lot of memories to someone old like me. Okay, and so if you're having a birthday today, happy birthday to you, and I hope you have a great day and a great year ahead. Last but not least, we remember Gary O'Callaghan. Now, if you were born in Sydney, as I was, you might have listened to the radio back in Sydney, and especially to 2UE and 2SM. I think Gary O'Callaghan was a very well-known disc jockey back then. He was in 2UE for almost 50 years. That's a long time. And, went over to 2SM as well. So, yes, he passed away aged 83 back in 2017. So, well done. What a feat, Gary O'Callaghan. So I've got Turn Up Your Radio, Masters Apprentices.

Something for Kate and Come Back Before I Come Back to My Senses. Okay, I've got the Bee Gees up next with Fanny Be Tender With My Love. It's 18 minutes to 11.

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0: That's Birdie with Skinny Love. Okay, we heard on the news just before at 9 o'clock that longtime drummer from ZZ Top, Frank Beard, had passed away 2 days ago. And he was in a hospice, but he passed away aged 77. So I thought I might play Viva Las Vegas for him. And Room on Fire, Stevie Nicks is going to take us to this. And I'll be back after the news with some more great music, news and weather update. Stay tuned.
1: Y'all still want me to come with you?

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1: Hello there, I'm Sean Bindley. The Commonwealth will now match the New South Wales Government's funding for the rebuild of the Great Western Highway at Victoria Pass. The investment brings the total funding for the project to $200 million. Federal Transport Minister Catherine King says an additional lane will be in place when the road reopens in the second quarter of 2027.
2: Also build it back better with an eastbound passing lane, which is the climbing side of the bridge, and that will allow some of those slower trucks to be over into the far left lane and people to be able to pass them.
1: The first penalties for the Sydney Swans are expected to be announced today. Eddie Summerfield reports.
3: The Swans board met in Sydney last night after agreeing on initial sanctions and penalties. In a statement, says players involved are in serious breach of expected club behaviour and standards. The club has interviewed all players involved in the incident at the Pullman Hotel in the early hours of Monday morning. At the centre of the scandal, Isaac Heaney, Chad Warner, James Jordan and Riley Bias. These penalties will be separate to the outcome of the ongoing police investigation.
1: An investigation has been launched following the death of a man in southeast Queensland in Logan. Lachlan Gray has the details.
4: Emergency responders were called to a home in Beenleigh around 4:45 yesterday afternoon to reports a man had sustained multiple stab wounds. CPR was commenced, however, the 66-year-old was declared deceased a short time later. A man in his 40s also sustained an injury to his arm and was taken to hospital stable. A crime scene has been established. A man and a woman are speaking with police. Lachlan Gray reporting.
1: And a homicide investigation has been launched after a deadly stabbing in Sydney's inner suburbs. Dusty Fitzpatrick has more.
5: Police were called to a unit at Waterloo after receiving reports of an assault. A man in his 30s was found inside the Pitt Street property with stab wounds. He was treated by paramedics before being taken to hospital where he later died. A woman was also inside at the time. She suffered minor injuries. A crime scene's in place with the homicide squad assisting local detectives. Dusty Fitzpatrick, Sydney.
1: Mushroom murderer Erin Patterson is launching her appeal today. The 51-year-old claims she didn't receive a fair trial, citing problems with evidence and the actions of the prosecution. Criminal lawyer Ruth Parker says the prosecution is also appealing her 33-year non-parole period.
6: And the judge came to that decision because he found that it's likely that she will spend a lot of her sentence, at least the next few years, in solitary confinement conditions. But the prosecution is saying, regardless of that, these are just too serious crimes to be afforded a non-parole period.
1: And as local footy clubs enter final season, Sports Medicine Australia is warning against compromising on concussion safety protocols. Chief Executive Jamie Crane says concussion can cause long-term health issues.
7: Although there's greater pressure to play and, you know, maybe even win a final, it shouldn't come at the expense of brain health or any injury for that matter. And there's always a temptation that when the stakes are a bit higher to try and ignore injury.
1: This is Air News. Former Test great Mark Waugh believes Test selectors may not be done with making changes to the Test 11. Jake Weatherald has been axed for the second Test against Bangladesh in Mackay, replaced by Matt Renshaw. Waugh says Manus Labuschagne could be next on the chopping block.
8: He needs runs. If he gets runs there, he'll go to South Africa. If he doesn't, then once again the selectors will be thinking about moving someone else into that number three spot.
1: In rugby league, the Warriors are questioning calls for them to shift the home final to the larger capacity Eden Park. With New Zealand gripped by WAS fever, there are fears thousands of fans will be locked out if the NRL schedules a final at Go Media Stadium. But Warriors CEO Cameron George says a venue change doesn't add up.
9: It means the world to us, Go Media Stadium. So it's not like, you know, Melbourne get asked, you know, the MCG or that other undercover stadium that holds double the capacity.
1: Penrith halfback Nathan Cleary is in no hurry to extend his contract at the Panthers. The club's most prized asset is off contract for 2028 and free to negotiate with rival clubs from November. He says he's more focused on turning the club's form around after five losses in their past eight games.
10: Obviously, we're in a pretty important part of the season at the moment, so I want to get back on track and get a win tomorrow night. That's my main focus, and the rest of that stuff will take care of itself.
1: The Panthers take on the Storm in Melbourne tomorrow night. In AFL, Collingwood will be without Isaac Quaynor for Friday night's clash with Brisbane with a minor glute injury. Australian Independent Radio News.
11: 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Eligibility is around older homes and lower income households.
12: Here's the forecast for today, Wednesday the 19th of August. Firstly, the coastal waters forecast from Bowen to St Lawrence. Winds are southeasterly at 15 to 25 knots. Seas are up 1 to 1.5 metres, increasing to 2 metres offshore, and the swell is easterly at 1 to 1.5 metres. And the Mackay forecast, we're looking at a maximum temperature today of 23. We still haven't quite reached that. Mackay 21, Serena 22, and it's a lovely cool 22 in Havana. It's going to be a partly cloudy day, slight chance of a shower, winds southeasterly at 20 to 30 kilometres an hour. There is a 30% chance of rain. Fire danger is moderate and sun protection is recommended until 3 o'clock this afternoon as the UV index is predicted to reach 8, which is very high. Good morning, I'm Maxie and this is Maxie in the Morning and last hour. It's 6 minutes past 11. I just want to remind you there's a Mackay Gem and Craft Society are holding their annual gem fair. That is on Sunday, the 23rd of August, from 9 a.m. to 3 p.m. At Leisure Court, Leisure Street, South Mackay, over near the basketball, netball courts, basketball courts, football courts, yep, football fields. There's gems, crystals, lapidary, jewellery, food, kids' sieving, for more jewels and so much more. Entry fee is $5 and under 12s are free. So if you want to do something on Sunday from 9 a.m. to 3 p.m, go and have a look at the Mackay Gem and Craft Society Gem Fair, always very popular. And later on in this hour, I might have a little, sign to Johnny Young, who passed away last week. From the Talent Time. Yep. Right now we've got some Fleetwood Mac, Sarah, and here's Janice Ian with Fly Too High.

Sergio Mendes and Brazil 66, The Fool on the Hill. Okay, I've got Wet, Wet, Wet coming up, and they're going to sing Don't Want to Forgive Me Now.

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That's Chris Cornell, and he nearly forgot his broken heart. And before that, we had Christopher Cross with Ride Like the Wind. Okay, I wanted to give a bit of a shout-out to Johnny Young, who I heard passed away last week, age 79. And, yeah, there was a bit of a write-up in The Australian about him on the weekend. He was the creator, host and producer of the much-loved television show Young Talent Time, and he wrote and produced many iconic songs, including this one, which the star from Ross D. Wiley. Let's have a listen.

That's the number one hit for Ross D. Wiley, the star. And Johnny wrote that one. He was born Johnny Benjamin Arthur de Jong in the Netherlands in 1947, and he migrated with his family to Perth in 1953, where he lived. Long before he became the affable host of Young Talent Time, he was part of Australia's burgeoning pop scene. He began performing as a teenager in Perth and went on to become a pop singer and a prolific songwriter. He also wrote Smiley, the song that Ronnie Burns sang.

That's Ronnie Burns with Smiley. He also wrote the song that Russell Morris sang called The Real Thing. Young Talent Time that he created, produced and hosted that variety program, and that ran from 1971 until 1988, and it produced helped launch the careers of such stars as Tina Arena, Debbie Byrne, Danny Minogue, Sally Boyd and Jane Scali, Karen Knowles and Jamie Redfern. So yes, he passed away. Johnny Young passed away last week. His son Craig died of pancreatic cancer in 2014, aged 48. He is survived by two daughters, but yes, Johnny Young, he passed away from pancreatic cancer last week, aged 79. Yes, so I want to play the song that he used to sign off the Young Talent Time show with, and that's the Beatles song, All My Loving. R.I.P. Johnny Young.

close your eyes and I'll kiss you. 'Cause you know tomorrow I'll be missing you. And I know there's one thing that you can be sure of. I'll never ever be untrue. And don't you know, darling, that even when I'm far, far away, I'll be riding home to you every day. And I'll be sending

0: to the moon.
1: Jonathan King and Everyone's Gone to the Moon. And before that, we had Colin Hay with I Haven't Seen You in a Long Time. Okay, it's 11 minutes to 12, so that means I'm just about out of here. Thanks for your company today. It's been a very interesting morning, as it always is on Wednesdays with Maxie in the Morning. I've got Stephen Bishop coming up on and on, and Eric Weiss and his banjos are going to take us to the news with dueling banjos. Stay tuned because Nellie's up next and she's always got a great lineup of songs that you know all the words to. Right now, let's hear some Moody Blues, because what's a Wednesday without the Moody Blues? This is Blue World. Take care, everyone. Have fun. And I'll be back next Wednesday.

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1: Hello there, I'm Sean Bindley. The federal budget will save about $38 million by the end of the decade from changes to the National Disability Insurance Scheme. The Senate passed the measures overnight after the government won opposition support. Thousands of people will be removed from the scheme. NDIS Minister Jenny McAllister says the government will work with states to provide support for people who no longer qualify for support.
2: There won't be any changes to access for the NDIS until 2028. So October is just the start. We have time to set up the supports that are needed.
1: The opposition is considering slashing the tobacco excise by 80% to help eliminate the booming black market. It follows a proposal by One Nation to cut the tax by 75%, lowering the cost of a legal packet of cigarettes to about $21. Public health groups argue reducing the excise isn't the best way to fix the problem, but Nationals MP David Littleproud says they don't know what they're talking about.
3: Their expertise ends at the science. They have no experience in taxing or regulating markets. I don't challenge their scientific assessments, but that's the extent of their expertise and they should keep to that. Outside that, let the government work that out.
1: The Transport Workers Union is calling on ALDI to sign a safety charter for its supply chain. Hundreds of transport workers will protest outside an ALDI store in WA as part of a long-running dispute. ALDI says it is committed to safety and fair pay throughout the supply chain. TWU spokesperson Tim Dawson says the supermarket chain need to take their concerns on board.
4: All we're asking is ALDI come to the table and talk to us. We have agreements with Coles and Woolies about safe and sustainable supply chains. We don't think it's too much to ask ALDI that they do the same.
1: People convicted of an offence against an emergency services worker in South Australia will no longer be eligible for release on early home detention. It follows the Raina Cruz controversy after she was freed from prison early at the discretion of a corrections department CEO, despite scalping a pregnant police officer. She's back behind bars, and Wade Burns from the Police Association says it won't be allowed to happen again.
5: When we learnt that Raina had been released on home detention, our members were outraged. It exposed a loophole in the system, and we've worked with Minister Brown to address that. He has now issued directions to the Chief Executive, which explicitly exclude offenders convicted of particular offences from applying for release on home detention.
1: The Sydney Swans have stood down five players for the rest of the season as police investigate an alleged sexual assault. Mike Pearsall reports.
6: The Swans board held an emergency meeting last night to discuss how to respond to the team's boozy night out in Melbourne, which ended with several players being questioned by police. Isaac Heaney, Nick Blakey, Chad Warner, James Jordan and Riley Bice have now been stood down for the rest of the season. All five were interviewed by the club after travelling home in rental cars and were judged to have committed serious breaches of expected behaviour and standards. An investigation is ongoing by Victoria Police following an accusation of sexual assault at the team's hotel. Mike Pearsall, Sydney.
1: In air health news, research shows there was a 17-fold increase in women of childbearing age receiving an iron infusion in a decade. The study also found patient spending on the medication rose from about $1 million to more than $82 million during the period. Flinders University Dr. Jizat Monakasi says replenishing iron stores can make a real difference to the daily lives of women. This is Air National News. In AFL news, the Melbourne Football Club have suffered a major financial setback, cutting ties with one of their principal sponsors. The club inked a three-year, $4.5 million sponsorship deal with Drivers Depot at the start of the season. However, Caroline Wilson is reporting the club has only received $200,000. Embarrassingly, the Demons could still have to wear their logo on the jumpers and club polos throughout the finals campaign, as it would cost them up to $100,000 to replace all their gear. Sydney Swans midfielder Justin McInerney has suffered a fresh hamstring injury, extending an absence stretching back to round 13. And Port Adelaide want to join the VFL in 2029. The Power argue the Sandful doesn't play a benefit in developing their young players. Some Victorian clubs have criticised the VFL's purpose. Power Chair David Koch says the South Australian League isn't up to standard.
7: The rules are impeding the development of our younger players. We want to do what's best for developing our list. And, you know, we can't wait to have the Magpies play Richmond at Alberton on a weekend.
1: In rugby league, Brisbane Broncos vet Ben Hunt insists they're desperate to make amends for last week's horror loss to the Warriors. The Broncos sit second last on the NRL's ladder after a 40-6 thrashing at Lang Park. They now travel to Canberra to take on the Raiders. Hunt says they need to respond.
8: They're extremely disappointed, mate, and they know it's not good enough. So, very disappointing.
1: Australian Independent Radio News.
9: 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Eligibility is around older homes and lower income households.
10: Oh, welcome to Saturday afternoon. It's 5 minutes past 12. Thanks, Maxie. Great show. Takes us right through to the RV. You're listening to Lunch Delights with Nell. And, of course, you've got Nell behind the microphone here. I'm going to read the weather. We're getting up to 23 degrees today. I'm just finding it where it is. I don't think we've got there yet. Partly cloudy day. Medium chance showers where? It's not happening at the moment. Becoming less likely in the morning. Winds will be south to southeasterly, 20 to 30 kilometres an hour. There you go, up to date with the weather. We're here for music, so let's get on with it. If you want to give me a ring, I'm here, 4953 1411. But right now, I'm going to play Suzy Q, Suzy Quattro. Remember when she came out? Oh, wasn't she the... What would you say? She was the thing for all the fellas. They loved Suzy Quattro, woman with guitar, and she was playing it good. This one was 1974, Too Big. After that, I thought I'd play Love a Man with Train. I do like Train. And The Little Passenger. So I've thrown a couple in that I really like and haven't heard for a while. Hope I can entertain you as well as myself, but I'm really here to entertain you. Anyway, let's listen to the music. This is Suzy Q with Too Big.

0: and Kim.
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2: Another community announcement brought to you by 4CRM.

Oh gosh, don't you like that? So when I've been doing a little bit of travelling lately, and I love the song, love Passenger and their song. So I had to go to Scotland, of course, and had to go to Glasgow, of course, and then had to go to the Clyde River to watch a feather going down. So when I was there, I was on my own, so I put this song on my phone and sat by the Clyde River and watched the feather on the Clyde. And it was just one of the most amazing experiences that I had. I know there's lots of things that happen, but Glasgow itself is such a, I think it's such a wonderful city. I explored it a lot, but I did make sure that I was indoors by nighttime. But a lot of times in summer, it doesn't become nighttime till about 10 o'clock. What a place. And then in winter, it's night at 4 o'clock in the afternoon. It's hard to believe if you haven't experienced it or don't come from anywhere over there. But Australia is the place to be, let me tell you. I've got my mistake. I've had plenty, have you? Maybe. This is Split Ends. It's up next. After that, What's Up? Chocolate Starfish. And then I've got For What It's Worth, Buffalo Springfield. You're listening to Lunch Delights with Nell, and I'm sitting in the studio here, and really I'm having a lovely time. So I hope you are too, wherever you are, home, work, car, whatever you are, wherever you are.

Buffalo Springfield. What is it worth? I've got Eurogliders up next, City of Soul, a little Lion Man with Mumford and Sons, and then Budapest with George Ezra. What great songs is coming to you from 4CRM today. The time is 28 minutes past 12 o'clock. You're listening to Lunch Delights with Nell, and you've got Nell behind the microphone, so I hope I'm playing the music you'd like to hear. Let's get on with it. The City of the Soul, Eurogliders.

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0: Oh, great song. Even if you don't know the words to that one, you can do the ooh when it comes on. It's a good one. I like it. George Ezra. Up next, I've got Bobby Russell. Now, I don't know for those out there who are old enough to remember when Saturday afternoon and Sunday were here, everything was closed. So you had your, you know, 9 to 5 during the week, and then Saturday morning was 9 till 12 o'clock. Then everything shut. So this is what happened. Then it all opens. Everything's opened any time now. You can just get anything anywhere. But that's what it used to be like. So Saturday morning was always a rush because you were home from work or whatever. So listen to this one. It's called Saturday Morning Confusion, and it's a good song, and it really states what it was like back then. So if you're at that era, remember this one. It was a good one. After that, I've got Love Conquers All, ABC, and then Nick Lowe with I Knew the Bride, you know, when she used to rock and roll.
1: Here they come, warming up. I hear the pitter-patter of little people on the living room rug. 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

done. Cousin Jack in his yard cooking steaks on a grill that I'll never get back. The twins in front of the TV, Harry with his family. Sis on her date, Mom at the door, smiles as she surveys the sight. For the first time today, the kingdom is quiet.

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It's 8 minutes to the 1 o'clock news. You're listening to Lunch Delights with Nell on a Wednesday afternoon. Don't forget, after the 3 o'clock news, we've got Maddie in with his great show. To take you through to the news, I have Earth, Wind and Fire with Can't Hide Love. And then I've got Elvin Stardust with My Ku Kapu Ku Chu. I have to say, that one sounds like a sneeze. Anyway, that'll take us right through to the news, and I'll be back after the news to read tomorrow's weather. So stay tuned.

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1: I'm Mark Dransfield. The government's bill to curb spending on the NDIS will today clear its final parliamentary hurdle. Federal politics reporter Nelson Scott.
2: The Albanese government's bill to rein in the ballooning National Disability Insurance Scheme passed through the Senate overnight and will today clear the lower house. It follows a deal struck between Labor and the Coalition to cut $37 billion from the NDIS over 4 years and remove around 240,000 participants. Health Minister Mark Butler says the changes will bring the program back to its original purpose.
3: Something was going to have to give at some stage unless the scheme was put back on track.
2: But Green Senator David Shoebridge claims hundreds of thousands of disabled Australians will be left without support.
4: There'll be families who are living with these consequences for years.
2: Labor's reforms to restrict gambling advertising and inducements will also become law this week. Nelson Scott, Canberra.
1: The alleged sexual assault victim at the centre of a probe involving the Sydney Swans has spoken with police. Alex Riddell has the latest.
5: The woman at the centre of the sexual assault investigation has officially spoken with police. A source familiar with the investigation has told The Age the woman attended a Melbourne City Police station yesterday afternoon. It's understood she provided a written complaint about what unfolded at the Pullman Hotel in East Melbourne in the early hours of Monday morning. It comes as the Sydney Swans have today announced players Riley Bice, Nick Blakey, Isaac Heaney, James Jordan and Chad Warner will not be considered for selection for the remainder of the 2026 season for breaking team rules. The police investigation into the sexual assault allegation continues. None of the players have been formally interviewed by police. Alex Riddell, Melbourne.
1: Tasmania's bird flu tally has risen to 11. Pulse Tasmania reports a crested tern at Rocky Cape has tested positive for the H5 strain. All 11 confirmed cases have been found along the state's northwest coast or on King Island. An additional $100 million is being contributed to the rebuilding of the Great Western Highway at Victoria Pass in New South Wales. Sean Bindley reports.
6: The Commonwealth will allocate $100 million to match the state's spending on the project, allowing for an additional lane to be put in place. New South Wales Roads Minister Jenny Aitchison says the complex project is expected to be completed by the second quarter of next year.
7: More than 150 workers mobilised now and inducted onto the site. There's about 40 there each day at the moment. As we get into the major piling and they start those 24-hour rotating shifts, that will really ramp up. Things are going quite well.
1: Overseas now, and the UK is standing firm on British support for Ukraine in the face of a fresh warning from Moscow. Russia has warned of consequences after accusing the UK of deliberately escalating the crisis following confirmation British-made drones have been used in recent Ukrainian strikes. Prime Minister Andy Burnham says they're committed to providing support so Ukraine can defend itself.
8: And that's been the British position all the way through this conflict. By previous Prime Ministers, it remains the case with me. We are not fair weather friends. We will be there in Ukraine's hour of need, and that won't change.
1: Checking the Aussie share market, the All Ords is trading down 27 points at 92.46. One Australian dollar is buying 70.07 US cents. This is Air National News. As we heard earlier, the five Sydney Swans players involved in the Melbourne hotel incident have been stood down for the rest of the season. Mike Pearsall has more.
9: As Victoria Police continue their investigation into an allegation of sexual assault at a Melbourne hotel, the Swans have handed down their own sanctions. Isaac Heaney, Nick Blakey, Chad Warner, James Jordan and Riley Bice were each interviewed by the club after returning to Sydney and judged to have seriously breached behavioural standards. As a result, they will not be considered for selection for the rest of the season, which includes Sunday's home game against North Melbourne and at least two finals games. The club says the AFL is supportive of the decision and has been made independent of the police investigation. Mike Pearsall, Sydney.
1: Turning to NRL, and Sydney Roosters players insist they love being on the receiving end of a Sam Walker spray. The star halfback has found his voice this season, letting teammates know if they haven't done their job. Winger Billy Smith says Walker's a big reason the Roosters sit on top of the ladder.
10: He's really put his mark on the team this year, I feel. He's confident in the way he's playing our footy. He's really confident in the way he wants us to play our footy. He's passionate and he'll give you a spray if you feel like you deserve it.
1: And in tennis, Aussie duo Alexi Popyrin and Taylor Preston have received wildcard entries into the US Open main draw. The Grand Slam tournament begins at Flushing Meadows on August 30. Australian Independent Radio News.
0: 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Call us on 0412 112 812 regarding the subsidised Queensland Government Housing Resilience Program funding for cyclone roller shutters. Eligibility is around older homes and lower income households.
11: Okay, the weather for tomorrow, Thursday, the 20th of August. Getting down to 13 degrees, up to 23. It's going to be a mostly sunny day. Slight chance of showers. Yay. Yes, please bring on the showers. We need it very much so around this area. Winds are south to southeasterly, 15 to 25 kilometres an hour. There you go. Chance of any rain is 20%. So fingers crossed that you do get the rain here, definitely. 6 minutes past 1 o'clock, you're listening to Lunch Delights with Nell. You've got Nell behind the microphone. And my three songs coming up are Day by Day, Colleen Hewitt, Joe Jackson with Real Men, and Forever Young, the tenors.

17 minutes past 1 o'clock. Do you want to be forever young? I'm not sure that would be a good idea. Maybe you'd be wiser and younger. I don't know. That'd be good. Anyway, like I said, 18 minutes past 1 o'clock, I've got Pete Murray up next from his The Sun album 2005, Opportunity. They come along all the time too, but you've got to be able to see them and get them if possible. Don McLean after that with Castles in the Air, I like it a lot. And then I thought I'd play an old one from 1966, The Mamas and the Papas. Gee, that doesn't seem like that long ago. Yeah, what is it? Nearly 60 years ago, I guess. Whoa. I saw her again last night. Let's just play it.

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Oh, there we go, the mamas and the papas. 29 minutes past 1 o'clock on a Wednesday afternoon. You're listening to Lunch Delights with Nell. You've got Nell behind the microphone, and I have River Deep, Mountain High, Ike and Tina Turner. After that, Bob Marley and the Wailers coming in from the cold, and Marmalade, ooh-la-die, ooh-la-da. Now have a listen. I'll play these ones, and like I said, I got halfway through my show right now, another half to go.

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to sing the last bit. Oh, bloody blada. Hi. Upcoming next. It's 19 minutes to 2 o'clock news. I've got Head Over Feet, Hold the Line, Toto, and tonight, Al Carly Simons.

0: That was Carly Simon's I've Got Stay Awake, Please. It's mid-afternoon. This is when you usually get a bit sleepy too, isn't it, between 2 and 3 o'clock in the afternoon. Well, Dean Lewis is going to help us stay awake. After that, I've got A Woman Needs Love, Ray Parker Jr. That's going to take us right through to the 2 o'clock news. I've got 1 hour to go after that. Good lineup of music coming your way. Then again, like I said before, Maddie will be in after the 3 o'clock news.
1: Tracing our fingers from right to left, where

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1: I'm Mark Dransfield. Australia's Financial Crimes Agency has referred hundreds of mortgage brokers, lawyers and accountants to authorities following a mortgage fraud investigation. Lee Harrison reports.
2: Operation Claw uncovered widespread potential mortgage fraud worth billions, where buyers used fake documents and shell companies to buy Australian real estate. The suspected fraud spans at least $4 billion across major banks, prompting AUSTRAC to investigate those who facilitated the scheme. The financial regulator is now ordering 143 lenders to overhaul their controls. Lee Harrison, Air News.

0: The federal opposition is hoping new supports will be ready in time for people transitioning off the NDIS. The government and the coalition have agreed to remove around 240,000 participants from the disability scheme. State-based programs for children and teenagers with lower needs are expected to be fully rolled out by 2028. Nationals MP Anne Webster says these systems need to work for the kids and their parents.
1: The framework of Thriving Kids, I think, is good. We'll see how it's actually implemented and whether it will meet the need that parents are seeking. It's a lonely road for parents to try and manage children who don't fit the square peg round hole thing.
0: The Sydney Swans say they're embarrassed and ashamed by the actions of their players at the centre of a Melbourne hotel scandal. The five have been stood down for the rest of the season. CEO Matthew Pavlich says it's for breaching club standards separate from the alleged sexual assault of a woman, which is still under investigation.
2: It was staying out late, it was drinking, it was continuing to continue their night, it was bringing women back to the hotel. It was a long way short of what we expect of our players, and we're holding them to a really high standard, but they were well short of anywhere near that standard.
0: The woman at the centre of the sexual assault allegations is believed to have made a formal statement to police. Two people will front court today charged with the murder of a man south of Brisbane. Police allege the 66-year-old was stabbed multiple times by a woman during a group altercation in Beenleigh. Following investigations, a 43-year-old woman and a 47-year-old man have been charged with offences including murder. It's understood all parties were known to each other. Overseas now, and opening statements have been delivered in a landmark US trial accusing Meta of deliberately designing Facebook and Instagram in ways that harm children and teenagers, a claim it denies. States have brought the case before a federal judge in Oakland, California. Air News's Ira Spitzer reports from Oakland.
3: This consortium of US states has accused Meta of deliberately designing its platforms, Facebook and Instagram, in ways that are harmful to children and teenagers, and making those design choices despite knowing about the harms that their products would cause to those people. So we've seen kind of a groundswell of legal activity over the past couple years.
0: This is Air National News. Melbourne Storm will have skipper Harry Grant back on deck for tomorrow night's all-important NRL clash with Penrith. Sarah Patterson reports.
4: Grant returns from a hamstring injury as the Storm hosts the Panthers at Amy Park, along with centre Jack Howarth, who's now recovered from a shoulder issue. Alec McDonald is back from concussion and joins the interchange. After maintaining top spot on the NRL ladder since round four, the Panthers finally relinquished their grip last weekend and will be out to bounce back against the Storm tomorrow. They'll be bolstered by the inclusion of young gun Casey McLean, who returns from a hand injury to take over in the centres. Sarah Patterson, S Sport.
0: In AFL, as we heard earlier, the five Sydney Swans players involved in a Melbourne hotel incident have been stood down for the rest of the season. Meantime, Jeremy Howe and Steele Sidebottom are in line to return for Collingwood against Brisbane on Friday night. Braden Maynard will wait another week to get his knee right before returning. Coach Craig McRae is tight-lipped on if any other stars will be rested.
5: We learned some good lessons. No one's had this in the history of our game, in this format anyway. So we'll learn some lessons along the way. I think there's no perfect answer to it. You know, we rest five players, we'll be judged on that. We don't rest five players, we'll be judged on that. There's no perfect answer.
0: And the Kookaburras have beaten Spain 1-0 at the Men's Hockey World Cup. Australian Independent Radio News.
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7: It's 5 minutes past 2 o'clock. You're tuned in to 4CRM and listening to Lunch Delights with Nell. You've got Nell behind the microphone. The weather for tomorrow, the 20th of August, down to 13 degrees, up to 23. Weatherman says mostly sunny day. Slight chance of a shower. The winds will be south to southeasterly, 15 to 25 kilometres an hour. Same as Friday, down to 13, up to 24. Friday will be partly cloudy day. There you go. Let's get on with the music. I've got to read. I'll read you this too. This is a community announcement. Our Gem Fest is on, the Gem Fair. Countdown is on for Great Family Day Out. That's Sunday the 23rd of August, 9 a.m. to 3 p.m. This would really interest me. I'd like to go and have a look. You'd never know what's in the ground. I mean, earth and the nature has it all, doesn't it? 3 Leisure Street, South Mackay. Gems, crystals, jewellery, food, kids, and so much more. Entry is $5. Under 12 is free. Massive raffles, door prizes, and a 100 number board. So get in there and have a look. I think that'll be a really good thing to go and have a look at. Delta Dawn is going to start this hour off with Alan Reddy. Well, Helen Reddy is going to start this song off with Delta Dawn. I Won't Let You Down, PhD. And then I've got Foolin' Around and Fell in Love, Elvin Bishop. Let's hear the music. Yeah.

Ah, oh, there we go. Don't fool around and fall in love. It does work sometimes. 17 minutes past 2 o'clock. I've got Baby Please Don't Go with them. Robert De Niro Waiting with Bamaramara. And then what else have I got? Stay Another Day, East 17. You're listening to Nell, and I'm playing music, hopefully, to get you through the afternoon.

0: G'day, this is Eric Banner for Rad. Being an actor, you get to pretend to do some pretty heroic things. But there's one heroic thing that we can all do for real. Stopping our mates from getting behind the wheel of a car after they've had a few drinks. It's not hard. When you're with a mate who's been drinking, just take the keys and call a cab, because you should never let your mates drink and drive.
1: 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Recording artists, actors and athletes against dumb driving.
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27 minutes past 2 o'clock. I've got another half hour in here at the studio before Maddie comes in for his great show. I've got Baker Street, Jerry Rafferty up next, Bite the Bullet with Mover, and then Brian Adams, Kids Want to Rock. You're listening to Lunch Delights with Nell. Should be afternoon tea with Nell by this time of the day, shouldn't it? Anyway, it's only a couple more hours till we finish up for the day.

Oh, Brian Adams, that's a good one. You can call me Nell. No, it's Paul Simons. You can call me Al. So that's up next. Jackson 5 after that with ABC. And then I've got Heart and Soul with Noiseworks. You're listening to Lunch Delights with Nell, not Al, on a Wednesday afternoon. The time is 22 minutes to 3 o'clock. So I'll probably play these three and then come back and bid my farewells.

It's 11 minutes to the 3 o'clock news when Mehdi will be in. But to take you there, I've got three songs, but I just want to say thanks for allowing me in your space this afternoon. As always, had a good time. I'll be back on Saturday for Nelly's Country from 12 o'clock to 3 o'clock, so try to join in for that one. It's always a good listen. Pump It Up, Elvis Costello, When the Music Starts, Greg King Band, and then I've got Flame Trees with Cold Chisel. They're going to take us right through to the 3 o'clock, and I'll just say ciao, have a rest of the week, is good for you, and like I said, I'll talk to you on Saturday. So bye, ciao for now.

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1: I'm Mark Dransfield. Unions are pushing for the standard rental lease in Australia to be doubled to 2 years. It's one of several proposals in the ACTU's new housing plan to be handed to the federal government today. President Michelle O'Neill says increasing the minimum lease time would provide greater housing security.
2: Well, around the country at the moment, minimum rental periods vary between 6 months and 1 year. Often people are forced to move frequently as soon as their lease is up. That causes stress. It also causes cost.
1: Australia and Thailand have committed to boosting cooperation across trade, law enforcement and defence. The Prime Minister's held high-level talks with his Thai counterpart in Canberra. The two leaders pledged to work together more closely to tackle human trafficking, drug smuggling and scam networks. Prime Minister Anthony Albanese says their relationship can help make the region safer.
3: Today we undertake to expand on decades of work between our countries by committing law enforcement agencies to strengthen operational cooperation to disrupt increasingly sophisticated global criminal networks.
1: Police are probing whether a tenancy dispute sparked a fatal stabbing south of Brisbane. A 66-year-old man suffered multiple stab wounds following an altercation with two people yesterday afternoon in Beenleigh. A man and woman, both in their 40s, have been charged with murder. Detective Inspector Ian Galpin says investigations indicate the 66-year-old man had been locked out of his home.

0: home.
1: He forced entry. At that point in time, police will allege he was assaulted by both persons. There were neighbours out consoling one another last night on what was obviously the loss of a well-liked and respected neighbour.
0: WA's police commissioner says he felt it was his duty to apologise to a Perth mother whose daughter's death was wrongly ruled as a suicide. 24-year-old Amy Wensley died from a gunshot wound to the head at her Serpentine home in 2014. Commissioner Cole Blanch says if it occurred today, a forensics team at a full crime scene would be established.
2: The family needed to know that we understood how we contributed to their grief. Losing a child in any circumstance is so challenging, it's so difficult. And grief never goes away. But to know that police contributed to that grief because of our failings, you know, that breaks my heart as well.
0: Police are offering $1 million reward for information leading to the identification and conviction of persons responsible for Amy's death. Casino giants Crown and The Star have each been fined by the regulator for allowing a 16-year-old boy to enter their Sydney venues on multiple occasions. Crown has been ordered to pay $1.75 million after the teenager was able to attain silver membership status at the casino. The Star has been fined $500,000. And in overseas news, former Pakistan Prime Minister Imran Khan has been moved from jail to a hospital over health concerns. The cricketer-turned-politician has been in jail for 3 years, convicted in a string of cases he claims were politically motivated. This is AIR National News. Sydney Swans officials are apologising to fans as they suspend five players over their off-field behaviour during a Melbourne hotel incident. Isaac Heaney, Nick Blakey, Chad Warner, James Jordan and Riley Bice won't be eligible for selection for the rest of the season. Club chairman Andrew Pridham says they've acted quickly to address the matter, which has effectively torpedoed their season.
3: I want to offer an apology, a sincere apology to the community, to our many, many fans. Our corporate partners have been amazingly supportive of us, understanding that we are attempting to deal with this matter as quickly as we can, as honestly as we can, given the constraints of the police inquiry.
0: The Dolphins will play in the NRL Finals Series this year for the first time since entering the league in 2023. The Queensland side currently sits fourth on the ladder as they head into home round match against the Eels. Prop Thomas Flegler says it is a big milestone for the club.
4: We've done a lot of things we haven't done in the past years. Obviously, only being a new club, you know, we've won consecutive games in a row and, you know, we've also had some ups and downs. We've had some big losses, some big wins and, you know, just to have a bit of resilience there.
0: And Adam Scott has signed on for the Australian Summer of Golf once again. He'll play at the PGA Championship at the Lakes Golf Club in November before heading to Melbourne for the Australian Open. Australian Independent Radio News.
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6: A very good afternoon to you on this wonderful Wednesday. Wednesday, the 19th of August, I'm Colin with the 4CRM weather. Mostly sunny this afternoon, south to southeasterly winds at 20 to 30 kilometres per hour and a maximum temperature of 23 today. There's a slight chance of a shower tomorrow morning, but otherwise Thursday should be mostly sunny, a maximum of 23 for tomorrow after an overnight minimum of 13 tonight. And now it's time to hand over the mic to Maddie, your host for the next hour, right here at 107.5 FM.

Again, the Wednesday 3 o'clock hour Star Wars Ice House with Hey Little Girl. It's Maddie in for just this hour. On the way soon is Billy Idol and ZZ Top, while Bob Dylan is on now with Knocking on Heaven's Door.

2006, that was a fray on there with How to Save a Life, and on as well as the Sunny Boys with You Need a Friend. Rick Deringer keeps the music going. Here is rock and roll Hoochie Coo.

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Anytime that song comes on, I always think of the old KFC yard with the bloke in the speedo who's helping himself to some chicken nuggets. That was War on there with Low Rider, and on before was Billy Idol with Sweet 16. The Bad Loves are on now with Green Limousine.

0: Shed happens on the third Wednesday of every month. Come for a barbecue and some quality time with other blokes from around Mackay. Where? At the meeting place outside the school at 9 Quarry Street, North Mackay. Shed happens 6:30, the third Wednesday of every month. Working on hearts, not projects.
1: Yeah, all Australian boys need a shed.
0: Shed is happening tonight.
2: Rumors spreading round in that Texas town. About the shack outside the games. And you know what I'm talking about. 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They got a lot of nice girls.

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Perth band Birds of Tokyo, that was with Anchor, and following up with CC Top with The Grange. Coming up on 4CRN, the race stage which has some for everyone is the Eurythmics with Love is a Stranger.

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Out of the 90s, that was Human Nature on there with Telling Everybody, and on before was Electric Light Orchestra with Living Thing. I'm done for your Wednesday, but you can catch me again next Tuesday to drive you home from 4 to 6. The last song for the hour is Genesis with Land of Confusion. This is Maddie signing out.

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1: I'm Mark Dransfield. The federal government has welcomed the latest wages data despite a slowdown in the amount workers are getting paid. Wages grew 3.2% for the year to June. This is down slightly on the last reading taken in March. Public sector wages still outpace the private sector. Employment Minister Amanda Rishworth says the result is solid but admits there's more work to do.
2: This is not because wages have been too low, but inflation is still too high. Our government is focused on delivering wage increases for workers because we know it does help with the cost of living.
1: Meantime, the government's bill to curb spending on the NDIS is set to clear its final parliamentary hurdle. Federal politics reporter Nelson Scott.
3: The Albanese government's bill to rein in the ballooning National Disability Insurance Scheme passed through the Senate overnight and will today clear the lower house. It follows a deal struck between Labor and the Coalition to cut $37 billion from the NDIS over 4 years and remove around 240,000 participants. Health Minister Mark Butler says the changes will bring the program back to its original purpose.
4: Something was going to have to give at some stage unless the scheme was put back on track.
3: But Green Senator David Shoebridge claims hundreds of thousands of disabled Australians will be left without support.
5: There'll be families who are living with these consequences for years.
3: Labor's reforms to restrict gambling advertising and inducements will also become law this week. Nelson Scott, Canberra.
1: The alleged sexual assault victim at the centre of a probe involving the Sydney Swans has spoken with police. Alex Riddell has more.
6: The woman at the centre of the sexual assault investigation has officially spoken with police. A source familiar with the investigation has told The Age the woman attended a Melbourne City Police station yesterday afternoon. It's understood she provided a written complaint about what unfolded at the Pullman Hotel in East Melbourne in the early hours of Monday morning. It comes as the Sydney Swans have today announced players Riley Bice, Nick Blakey, Isaac Heaney, James Jordan and Chad Warner will not be considered for selection for the remainder of the 2026 season for breaking team rules. The police investigation into the sexual

0: Assault allegation continues. None of the players have been formally interviewed by police. Alex Riddell, Melbourne.
1: The South Australian government has issued a direction that will stop criminals who assault emergency workers from being released on home detention. It follows the early release of Raina Cruz, who scalped a pregnant police officer. Her release was at the discretion of the Corrections Department CEO. She's now back in custody. Commissioner Grant Stevens has welcomed the change.
2: If you assault or cause intentionally or recklessly cause harm to an emergency services worker, you won't be one of those people considered for home detention. We think this is exactly what should be in place.
1: Brisbane River jet ski riders are being targeted by police over dangerous behaviour. So far, six people have been charged with 23 offences, including public nuisance and damage to property. The operation was launched in response to increased reports of passengers and pedestrians being deliberately sprayed. And overseas, the British Prime Minister is standing firm on his support for Ukraine in the face of a fresh warning from Moscow. Russia's warned of consequences after accusing the UK of deliberately escalating the crisis following confirmation British-made drones had been used in recent Ukrainian strikes. This is AIR National News. First to NRL, and Tigers forward Alex Seyfarth believes his side is a chance of upsetting the ladder leading Roosters on Sunday afternoon. They sit in 14th heading into the David and Goliath battle at Allianz Stadium, having lost their past eight games. Seyfarth says if they can put in an 80-minute performance, they'll give themselves a chance.
3: I think if we all come with the mindset of competing hard and wanting to win and it sort of can be anything. Rugby league's a funny game.
1: In AFL, Brisbane's top four hopes are on the line when they clash with Collingwood on Friday. Victory would all but secure a qualifying finals berth against either Fremantle or Sydney, but a loss could see them slip to fifth. Lions coach Chris Fagan says they'll be up for the contest.
4: Friday night at the MCG, Collingwood, it doesn't get any bigger. It'll be jam-packed. There's a fair bit for us to play for. We're acutely aware of that. Our games against Collingwood we've won and they've won over the past 3 or 4 years, so it's always a good contest.
1: And former Test cricketer Mark Waugh believes Test selectors may not be done yet with making changes to the Test 11. Jake Weatherald has been axed for the second Test against Bangladesh and Mackay, replaced by Matt Renshaw. Waugh says Marnus Labuschagne could be next on the chopping block. Australian Independent Radio News.
5: 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Call us on 0412 112 812 regarding the subsidised Queensland Government Housing Resilience Program funding for cyclone roller shutters. Eligibility is around older homes and lower income households.
6: A very good afternoon to you on this wonderful Wednesday, the 19th of August. I'm Colin with the 4CRM weather. Mostly sunny this afternoon, south to southeasterly winds at 20 to 30 kilometres per hour and a maximum temperature of 23 today. There's a slight chance of a shower tomorrow morning, but otherwise Thursday should be mostly sunny, a maximum of 23 for tomorrow after an overnight minimum of 13 tonight.
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45 RPM. This week, the story of Australia's greatest pop survivor. Four decades, dozens of hits, countless reinventions. Kylie Minogue, the art of reinvention. Hello, I'm Wes James.

0: 45 RPM, Kylie Minogue, a singer whose significance is not defined by any single era. She's defined by her ability to move through eras without losing herself. 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Pop music, of course, is full of artists who've had their moment. Very few have several moments. Kylie has spent nearly 40 years creating them. Let me ask, what songs matter to you? 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
1: I wanted to hear Hand on Heart by Kylie Minogue.
0: When did Kylie become part of your life?
1: My mum has played her music a lot, and she sort of got me into Kylie Minogue. She likes her music, and I like her music as well.
0: And what's your memory of the song?
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0: 45 RPM, hand on your heart, Kylie Minogue. This week, a full two-hour program focusing on Kylie's recording career. The regular team is here and Kylie pops in a little later. Now, something a little different this week. While Australia released its last 45 with Kylie in 1991 and nothing again until 2014, 45s lingered a little longer in the UK. So we're going to mirror that as well. Coming up, Newman looks at the girl from Neighbours who became one of Australia's biggest music exports. The History of Pop, next on 45 RPM.
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3: If you grew up in Australia in the late 80s, Kylie Minogue wasn't just a pop star, she was already part of your life. Before the chart hits, she was Charlene on Neighbours. Familiar, relatable, someone you felt like you knew. And when she stepped into music, that connection came with her. The early hits, I Should Be So Lucky, and Better the Devil You Know were pure pop. Bright, catchy, and built by one of the most successful hit-making teams of the time, Stock Aitken Waterman. But that sound came with a question. Was Kylie the artist or just the product? The real story begins when the industry changed. The early 90s were tough on pop acts. Audiences wanted authenticity, edge, something real. And a lot of artists from that late 80s pop wave didn't survive it. Kylie did, because she adapted. She took risks, stripped things back, even teamed up with Nick Cave for Where the Wild Roses Grow, a dark, unexpected turn that made people stop and reassess. She wasn't just chasing hits anymore. She was building credibility.
4: They call me the Wild Rose, but my name was Eliza Day.
3: Then came another shift. The rise of global dance pop in the early 2000s. And Kylie didn't just follow it, she nailed the moment.

Can't Get You Out of My Head was everywhere. Minimal, hypnotic, unforgettable. A song that didn't just top charts. It reset her career for a whole new generation. But the biggest challenge wasn't musical. In 2005, Kylie was diagnosed with breast cancer. Everything stopped. Tours cancelled. Plans gone. For many artists, that kind of pause can end the story. For Kylie, it did.

When she returned, it wasn't just about the music. It was about resilience, survival, and the connection she had with audiences only grew stronger. And here's the thing. She didn't fade into nostalgia after that. She kept evolving, kept performing, kept showing up decade after decade. That's why Kylie Minogue matters. Not just because of the hits, though there are plenty, but because she's one of the few artists who's lived through every shift in modern pop and found a way to belong in all of them. That's not luck. That's longevity earned the hard way.

0: 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Every generation thinks she belongs to them. Some remember Charlene. Others discovered her through dance music. Younger audiences found her on streaming playlists. Somehow everyone has their Kylie. Coming up, Ward returns with a fun quiz about her, and we'll see what you know. 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
3: Well, this week we're stepping back to the 80s and 90s to celebrate one of Australia's great hitmakers, Kylie Minogue. She burst onto the scene faster than you can say locomotion, and before long she had the whole world to step back in time. Larissa from Swan Hill had sent in this week's questions. Clearly she's got the rhythm of love, so let's drop the needle and begin before we can't get you out of my head. Question 1. In the 80s, Beach Boys, Beatles and Elvis all released medleys or mega mixes of their hits. Stars on 45 in the Hooked On series were among the most popular. What was the title of Kylie's medley? Question 2. In the 80s and 90s, Kylie had 4 Australian hit singles that were collaborations. Name any two. And question 3. 2 years before Kylie recorded her first solo hit, she appeared on a charity single supporting the Australian Deafness Council. Name the single, the collective, and at least 3 other singers involved. Maestro. Some thinking music, please. And now the answers. Question 1. In the 80s, the Beach Boys, Beatles, and Elvis all released medleys or mega mixes of their hits. What was the title of Kylie's medley? The answer, Kylie's medley was called Kylie's Smiley Mix.

Question two. In the 80s and 90s, Carly had four Australian hit singles that were collaborations. Name any two. The answer, especially for you with Jason Donovan, Shocked featuring DNA and Jazzy P, If You Were With Me Now with Keith Washington, and Where the Wild Roses Grow with Nick Cave and the Bad Seeds.

And question three. 2 years before Kylie recorded her first solo hit, she appeared on a charity single supporting the Australian Deafness Council. Name the single, the collective, and at least three other singers involved. The answer? A World Without Music, recorded by the collective Hearing Aid. Other contributors included Danny Minogue, Lisa Edwards, Stephen Cummings, Brian Mannix, Johnny Young, Daryl Summers, Ricky May, Jonathan Coleman, James Rain, Colin Hay, and Wilbur Wilde.

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If you got one right, you're already spinning around. 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And sometimes the story has shoulder pads. Can someone get my jacket, please? I'm Ward Lake for 45 RPM.

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45 RPM playing the giant hits of Kylie Minogue. Shocked wasn't just another Kylie single, it was Australia's last commercially released Kylie 45. And without anyone realising, it marked the end of an era. 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
1: I'm Alan Baskin. Australia and Thailand have committed to boosting cooperation across trade, law enforcement and defence. The Prime Minister has held high-level talks with his Thai counterpart in Canberra. The two leaders pledged to work together more closely to tackle human trafficking, drug smuggling and scam networks. Anthony Albanese says their relationship can help make the region safer.
2: Today we undertake to expand on decades of work between our countries by committing law enforcement agencies to strengthen operational cooperation to disrupt increasingly sophisticated global criminal networks.
1: Sydney Swans bosses say suspended players are extremely remorseful for their actions at a Melbourne hotel on Sunday night. Isaac Heaney, Chad Warner, Nick Blakey, James Jordan and Riley Bice have been stood down for the rest of the AFL season. Swans executives have stressed their decision to penalise those involved is independent of an ongoing Victoria Police investigation. Employment Minister Amanda Rishworth had an awkward moment in question time when she accidentally referred to Labor as liars. She was talking up various government programs to lift pay rates for low-income workers, but she tripped over her words while answering a question before correcting herself.
3: Of course, this government closed the Labor liar loophole. OK, I'll do it again.
4: Order.
3: The Labor hire loophole. The Labor hire loophole. With our same job. You know where I'm going. You don't want to get there.
1: Latest data shows overall wages grew in the 3 months to June, but fell slightly when stretched over a year. There are calls for greater health warnings on cannabis. Mark Dransfield reports.
5: Our studies found people who use cannabis are developing psychosis years earlier than non-users. That's prompted a call for an urgent campaign to educate people about potential psychiatric risks. Conjoint professor in the School of Psychiatry at UNSW, Matthew Large, says it's not just young people at risk.
6: If you are in a group of people with an average mean age of psychosis onset of over 30, it can bring it forward by a full 6 years. People think that medicinal cannabis is different. It's extremely potent for common psychiatric conditions like anxiety, depression, insomnia, PTSD, schizophrenia. It exacerbates or brings on every single one of those conditions.
1: Casino giants Crown and The Star have each been fined by the regulator for allowing a 16-year-old boy to enter their Sydney venues on multiple occasions. Crown has been ordered to pay $1.75 million after the teenager was able to attain silver membership status at the casino. The Star has been fined $500,000. The Tupac Shakur

0: Murder trial continues in Las Vegas. Autopsy photos have been shown in court as the medical examiner details the fight to save his life. The rapper was the victim of a drive-by shooting in September 1996. He died a week later. This is AIR National News. In NRL, Sea Eagles co-captain Jake Trbojevic has defended the decision to bring brother Tom back from his latest hamstring injury. The star fullback will return in Saturday's game against Newcastle, despite Manly dropping out of finals contention. Jake says Turbo isn't interested in holding off for next season.
1: Tom wants to play for Manly. It doesn't matter what's on the line. He wants to be out there. He's the captain of this club for a reason, and we love having him out there. You know, the Northern Beaches loves having him out there. We're better for it, you know. So it doesn't matter what's on the line, whether finals, no finals. We want him out there. He wants to be out there. He works extremely hard, so he deserves to be out there.
0: In AFL, Collingwood's Brayden Maynard will miss another week after failing to get through training, but the Pies will bring back veterans Jeremy Howe and Steele Sidebottom for Friday night's clash with Brisbane. Port Adelaide's leading goal kicker Mitch Georgiades has signed a two-year extension amid strong interest from rivals. Australian golfer Adam Scott has committed to playing the PGA Championship and the Australian Open. Australian tennis player Chris O'Connell has advanced to the fourth round of the Cincinnati Masters, courtesy of a walkover. He'll meet sixth seed Taylor Fritz. And the Brewers have matched baseball's modern era record for the biggest shutout, thumping the Mariners 22-0. It's the biggest shutout since 1975. Australian Independent Radio News.
2: 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Eligibility is around older homes and lower income households.
3: A very good afternoon to you on this wonderful Wednesday, the 19th of August. I'm Colin with the 4CRM weather. Mostly sunny this afternoon, south to southeasterly winds at 20 to 30 kilometres per hour and a maximum temperature of 23 today. There's a slight chance of a shower tomorrow morning, but otherwise Thursday should be mostly sunny, a maximum of 23 for tomorrow after an overnight minimum of 13 tonight.
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45 RPM. This week, a special show honouring the Australian singer who successfully reinvented herself over and over again through four decades. Kylie Minogue, The Art of Reinvention. Hello, I'm Wes James.

0: 45 RPM, Kylie Minogue, a singer whose significance is not defined by any single era. She's defined by her ability to move through them without losing herself. She's absorbed shifts in the industry and found a way to belong in each one. Plenty of artists have hits, but fewer survive reinvention, and almost none make it look effortless. Kylie has. And as you've just heard, in the 90s, her hits became less predictable. Her sound shifted, and her image evolved. She changed producers, changed sounds. She even changed expectations. But she never stopped being Kylie. On the charts, things slowed down, but instead of chasing the past, Kylie pushed forward, building, learning, reinventing, figuring out who she is as an artist. So what Kylie songs matter most to you? Let us know on our Facebook page, 45 RPM Radio. 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That's 1-800-045-776. Mel, what's on your mind?
1: I really want to hear Better the Devil You Know.
0: What's your memory of her?
1: When I was in high school, so I don't love Kylie through my parents. You think it would be my parents showing me her, but it was actually one of my friends in high school. She had a really cool older sister, and she was obsessed with Robbie Williams and Kylie Minogue. And my friend and I would go into her bedroom and we'd listen to Kylie Minogue and Robbie Williams albums and jam out. And I thought Kylie was the coolest woman ever. And I still think she is one of the coolest women ever.
0: And what's your connection to the song you requested?
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0: honouring Kylie Minogue, Better the Devil You Know. This week, a full two-hour program focusing on her recording career. The regular team is here, including Cam, who looks at the songs listeners have forgotten. Some great hits rarely played, if at all, on the radio today. And in Aussie Legends, Linda looks at the cover tunes that not only launched her career, but pivoted new directions. Kylie pops in too. Aussie Legends and Lost 45s, coming up on 45 RPM.
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3: Kylie Minogue's career didn't just start with a hit, it started with a cover. The Locomotion, a song that already had a life before Kylie, became the launch pad for everything that followed. And in the late 80s, that wasn't unusual. Because at the time, cover songs were everywhere, familiar titles reworked for a new generation, a proven way to get on the radio and onto the charts. So Kylie wasn't stepping outside the system, she was stepping right into it. But what's interesting is what she did next. Early on, covers like The Locomotion and Tears on My Pillow helped establish familiar songs, delivered with that bright, unmistakable pop polish. They built recognition, trust, momentum. But as Kylie evolved, the role of the cover changed. It stopped being about fitting in and started being about standing out. By the time she recorded Give Me Just a Little More Time, you can hear the difference. Same idea, take a known song, but now there's more confidence, more personality, more control. And that's the real story. Because Kylie didn't use covers as shortcuts, she used them as stepping stones. From learning the craft to shaping her identity to proving she could reinterpret, not just reproduce. In a career built on reinvention, those cover songs mark the checkpoints. They show where she started and just how far she was willing to go. Because sometimes the way an artist sings someone else's song tells you exactly who they're becoming. Kylie remembers.
4: I guess I always enjoyed doing the covers because you know what you're doing. All the other songs were originals and I only learnt them that day and recorded them that day. That whole early part of my career, I never had the luxury of learning a song and experimenting with how I would deliver it. We just did it. Red lights on. Go. All right. That's great. We'll see you tomorrow, Kylie. Okay. Which is amazing to think of now that, well, now I'm normally involved in the writing process or putting the demo down and you go back to it and you revisit it, and I am given the time and the space to be really pedantic about that line. I don't like that line. No, I need to do the whole thing again. But in those days, we just did it.
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0: 45 RPM with the song promoting Kylie's big movie debut in The Delinquents, a cover of the 1950s hit from Little Anthony and the Imperials. Coming up, just as Locomotion introduced Kylie to the world, this week's Earworm would introduce an entirely new Kylie. It's now considered her signature song. And Cam looks at the songs listeners may have forgotten, some great hits that are rarely played, if at all, on the radio today. Lost 45s with Cam, next on 45 RPM.
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3: This week, we're diving into a side of Kylie Minogue you don't always hear about. The songs that slip between the cracks. With Kylie, a lost 45 doesn't necessarily mean a flop. More often, it's a single that was overshadowed by bigger hits, arrived at the wrong moment, or simply drifted away from Australian radio over time. Let's start in the early 90s with Finer Feelings. This was Kylie beginning to grow up. The critics loved it. It sounded more soulful, more mature, and more adventurous than much of her earlier stock Aitken Waterman material. But the timing was tough. Grunge was on the rise. The stock Aitken Waterman sound was beginning to fade, and many listeners still saw Kylie as the cheerful pop princess. Looking back, it's one of those songs that makes even more sense today.

Then came Some Kind of Bliss in 1997. This was Kylie at her bravest. After years of polished pop, she turned up with a guitar-driven indie track co-written with members of the Manic Street Preachers. Radio wasn't quite sure where it belonged. Pop fans thought it was too indie. Indie fans thought it was too pop. It still reached the top 30 in Australia, but today it's one of the forgotten chapters in her remarkable career.

year later came Breathe. Subtle, atmospheric, and almost hypnotic, it was unlike anything else on commercial radio. Critics admired it, but many listeners didn't quite know what to make of it. Over time, though, the Impossible Princess album has become something of a cult favourite, and Breathe is now regarded by many fans as one of its standout moments.

And then there's It's No Secret. This one's different. It wasn't forgotten because audiences rejected it or radio overplayed it. In Australia, it barely got the chance. The song had been planned as the fifth worldwide single from Kylie's debut album, but the extraordinary success of Especially For You changed everything. Rather than release another single from the first album, the record company decided to move straight to Hand On Your Heart, launching the next chapter of Kylie's career. Ironically, while Australia missed out, American audiences didn't. It's No Secret became Kylie's third US single and reached the Billboard Top 40. So perhaps this week's Lost 45 isn't really a forgotten hit. It's the Kylie single Australia almost had. Here's It's No Secret from Kylie Minogue. I'm Cam for 45 RPM. It's no

Jim reliving the crackle and pop of vinyl's golden era. Kylie Minogue in a promo 45 from the UK, spinning around. Thanks to Cam for Lost 45s, Linda for Aussie Legends, Newman for the History of Pop, Ward for the Quiz, and Mel and Josh for today's requests. 45 RPM comes to you from the Pulse in Geelong and is heard across Australia on the Community Radio Network. We'll leave you with the song that completed one of the greatest reinventions in Australian music. Spinning Around opened the door and Can't Get You Out of My Head kicked it off its hinges. Suddenly, the teenager from Neighbours wasn't making a comeback. She became one of the biggest pop stars on the planet. Funny thing is, none of that happened overnight. It came after years of taking risks, changing direction, and refusing to become yesterday's news. Maybe that's Kylie's real legacy. Not that she kept changing. It's that she always gave us a reason to keep listening. Thanks for spending part of your day with us. I'm Wes J. Here's the song that proved Australia could create a truly global pop icon. Can't Get You Out of My Head.

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1: I'm Alan Baskin. Much of Australia is expected to bake over the coming months, increasing the risk of severe bushfires. The latest seasonal outlook suggests an intense El Niño weather pattern is becoming firmly entrenched. The data also suggests the nation will receive below average rainfall. Forecaster Michael Long from the Bureau of Meteorology says the agency has a high degree of confidence in its prediction.
2: Rainfall is likely to be below average across parts of southeastern and eastern Australia and above average across much of the west. The other thing that is clear is a continuation of above average temperatures.
1: The Albanese government is rejecting suggestions rents will rise 30% as a result of Labor's tax changes. Analysts argue property investors are looking to recoup their losses as the capital gains tax discount and negative gearing concessions are reined in. The government rejects the findings, arguing Treasury is predicting rents will rise by only $2 a week. Erin Patterson's lawyers have begun detailing why they believe her triple murder conviction should be thrown out. They're challenging everything from evidence presented at trial to her cross-examination and the handling of the jury. The 51-year-old was sentenced to life imprisonment with a non-parole period of 33 years over mushroom poisonings at Leongatha in Victoria. The federal opposition has praised Thailand's prime minister for promoting peace and prosperity in the region. The Thai leader has held talks with Anthony Albanese in Canberra. He's previously called for stability amid concerns about China's assertiveness in the Asia-Pacific. Liberal leader Angus Taylor has told Parliament like-minded countries should band together on these issues.
3: The coalition and federal opposition are deeply concerned about China's recent test launch of a nuclear-capable ballistic missile in the Pacific. And we welcome all nations of our region calling out and condemning acts of coercion or aggression.
1: Around 150 Qantas engineers have voted to seek a protected industrial action ballot amid stalled pay negotiations with the airline. The union representing STEM professionals says the workers, largely based in Sydney, are fundamental to maintaining engineering systems across the Qantas fleet, including repairing aircraft and signing off on airworthiness. Latest data shows public sector wages continue to outstrip those working in the private sector. Overall, wages grew 3.2% for the year to June. This is down slightly on the March reading. The data is expected to see the Reserve Bank continue to keep interest rates on hold, at least for the time being. ZZ Top drummer Frank Beard has died. He was 77. He joined the band in 1969. Lead singer Billy Gibbons, the only surviving member of the classic lineup, says the world has lost one of the most naturally innovative drummers. ZZ Top toured Australia last year. The band had four top 40 hits here, including Legs in 1984. To the Australian share market, the All Ords has closed down 19 points at 9255. One Australian dollar was buying 70.71 US cents. This is AIR National News. Other AFL clubs have taken note of the scandal engulfing the Sydney Swans. Hawthorn coach Sam Mitchell says the club has spoken to its players regarding the situation. And Eagles AFLW coach Daisy Pearce had this message for players.
4: Be a good human. And then for those that are in high-profile positions, understand that you being a good human

0: and matters, but it also has a massive impact on what other people think is acceptable as well.
1: Small forward Tobin Murray will make his AFL debut for Fremantle on Saturday when the side takes on Carlton at Marvel Stadium. The 20-year-old small forward from Colac in Western Victoria was overlooked in two national drafts before being taken with pick 40 last year. Jeremy Howe and Steel Sidebottom are in line to return for Collingwood against Brisbane on Friday night. Braden Maynard will wait another week to get his knee right before returning to the NRL, and the Raiders are determined to give Josh Papali'i a farewell home game he'll never forget. The most capped Canberra player of all time will play his final match at their home ground on Friday night. The Roosters have lost another assistant coach for next season, with Matt King stepping into Laurie Daly's shoes with the Blues. Michael Checker has signed to coach the Waratahs. Australian Independent Radio News.
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3: The weather for tomorrow, Thursday the 20th of August, mostly sunny with a slight chance of a shower. Winds southeasterly 15 to 25 kilometres per hour. We have a 20% chance of rain, a minimum of 13 degrees and a maximum of 23 degrees. And that's the weather for tomorrow in Mackay. You're tuned in to 4CRM and you're here with me, Loz. Taking you through the old school and new school and everything in between. We have a few double whammies, a triple whammy tonight. We've got songs from Sienna Sparrow, Van Morrison, the Whiskey Brothers, but we're going to kick it off. We're going to take it right back to 2003 when Just Stone decided to cover a White Stripes song, Fell in Love with a Boy. And here it is, just for you on 4CRM.

tuned in to 4CRM. We listened to Joss Stone there at the top. We had Led Zeppelin going to California. And the Whiskey Brothers with supposedly the best cover of Brown Eyed Girl. That was played for Glenn. Thanks for listening, Glenn. I hope you enjoyed that. And it also kicks off our triple whammy of Van the Man. Tonight, so we had cover of Brown Eyed Girl. I have a request for Dawn. And I also wanted to play one of my own because I love Van. Don't know if I told you, but I got a caravan a few weeks ago and we took our first trip there at the weekend, just outside Serena, went to Wallaby Downs. Beautiful place, beautiful part of the world. 360 views of beautiful countryside. It was a hip camp, so there was hosts there, Dan and Renee, and they've done a really good job. Loads to do for the kids, very, very accommodating, and we will definitely be back. And who knows where our next trip is. I'm excited. So that's why I'm playing Caravan. But continuing on from the Van the Man triple wham, we've got In the Garden for Dawn on 4CRM.

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And as it touched your cheeks so lightly, born again, you were and blushed, and we touched each other lightly. And we felt the presence of the Christ within our hearts.

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In the Father, and the Son, and the Holy Ghost.

gossip on 4CRM with Heavy Cross. And I hope you enjoyed that triple wham fan the man. Next up, I have a request from Teresa. It's a Glenn Hansard song. If you don't know Glenn Hansard, he was an Irish singer, songwriter, and actor from north of Dublin. He was a busker, and then he formed an Irish rock band, The Frames, and he recently died in July, there, end of July. This song that Teresa's requested is from the movie Once. It's a beautiful song for a beautiful lady. This is for you, Teresa. Falling Slowly on 4CRM.

When two lovers find one another, flowers bloom. 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A dream for some, sure. A pursuit for others. Yet nonetheless, a necessity. We depend on each other, like the earth does the sun, the honey to the bear. Oh, sweet love, come home.

You're here with Laws on 4CRM, and we just had a double whammy of Sienna Sparrow. You're welcome. That was Material Lover and Die on This Hill, and in between Glenn Hansard and Sienna Sparrow, we had Jungle with Sunshine, just to bring a bit of, you know, brightness to that part of the show. That's me for this week, folks. Thanks so much for tuning in. I will be back next Wednesday from 6 p.m. bringing you the old school, new school and everything in between. Taking us out tonight, get those dancing shoes on because you're going to need them. Sam Alfred, Avicii, Kudlum. And that's me till next week. Until then, you've been lovely and I've been Loz. Over and out.

G'day, it's Brent. Join me for Brent's Got the Blues each and every Wednesday evening at 8 right here on 4CRM. You'll hear great blues music from Australian and overseas artists, news about new albums, festivals and gigs. 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

Well, a very good evening to you and welcome to Brent's Got the Blues once again for this Wednesday evening. Well, I am still buzzing after the amazing Mackay Blues Festival that was held last weekend at the Seabreeze Hotel. If you were there, you know. If you missed out, you have to get there next year. It was quite an impressive weekend of fantastic music. There's a couple of highlights for me. One highlight was actually seeing Bill Barber. I'd not seen him before and really enjoyed what he did, both in the back room. But on Sunday afternoon, he joined a few others on the stage and did a version of this song, which just blew me away. This is Bill Barber and the Holding Cell. But on Sunday afternoon, he was with the Piano Wizard, Dillian James, and a few members from the Illegal Bootleg Band. So it was absolutely fantastic to see. This is Bill Barber and the Holding Cell and Going Down.

Yeah, Bill Barber and the Holding Cell right there. And the song called Going Down, that was from an album they released a couple of years back now called At Muscle Shoals. And also, as I said, one of the highlights, seeing Bill Barber perform that song live. He absolutely nailed it. There were many highlights, and you can check out Facebook. There's lots of posts and things about how good that Mackay Blues Festival was. We're looking forward to seeing it all again next year. But we're also doing the regular Blues Jam this month as well. That's coming up next Wednesday evening at the Seabreeze Hotel with special guest Taya Chaney. I'll play one of her songs a little bit later on, tell you a bit more about Taya Chaney, our special guest for the Blues Jam next Wednesday evening at the Seabreeze Hotel. Righto, let's get the music going for sure. This is an Aussie band go by the name of the Delta Generators. They've just released an album called On and On. This song is called Poker Face.

Poker Face, the name of that one, from the Delta Generators. We're going to keep the new music coming your way pretty much all night. After 9 o'clock, of course, we'll always have our brand new sounds from Aussie blues artists. But playing a few already, Delta Generators is one of them. But this is also another one, John Harp Drive, brand new album coming out next month. This is one of the tracks from it. It's called It's Our Fate.

It's Our Fate, the name of that one from John Harp Drive. Looking forward to hearing the rest of the album. Just heard a couple of tracks so far, but really looking forward to listening to that one. Another new album that's out and about is this time an American artist. His name is Keb Moe, and he's just released a few singles so far from the album that I've received anyway. The album coming out soon, and the album is called The Breakdown. And going to play a song which is an updated version, I guess. I suppose you could call it a cover version. It's one of Keb Moe's songs that he released a while ago, but it's a different take on it. This is also performed with the Soweto Gospel Choir. The song is called Hand It Over. This is Keb Moe.

0: That is Keb Mo, and an updated version of the song Handed Over with the Soweto Gospel Choir. Really enjoy that version of that particular song. So we're going from an old school blues artist who's been around forever to a brand new artist, well, not brand new, but a fairly new artist who's really making a big splash on the blues music scene. He's been around, I guess, for about 10 years or so now. He's just 24 years of age, and he's just released his latest album, the album called Little Black Flies, and we're going to play a couple of songs from that. It is our feature artist tonight, and that feature artist goes by the name of Eddie Ninevolt. So Eddie Ninevolt, at the age of just 15, packed up his school books, put them away, and headed off to hit the blues club circuit in Atlanta, Georgia. Now, he then had his debut album in 2019, and that was an absolutely outstanding, amazing album. And he also is a multi-instrumentalist. He plays just about everything, and all he does now is just devotes himself to music. It's nearly 10 years since he released that, well, since he started anyway. So amazing results that he's getting, and he's certainly releasing some fantastic music. So I'll stop talking about it and I'll start playing it. This is a couple of songs now from Mr. Eddie Ninevolt from his brand spanking new album, which is called Little Black Flies.
1: All right, ready? Hey, we're rolling. All right, here we go.

It's Eddie Ninevolt, our feature artist tonight. He's just released the new album called Little Black Flies, and we heard a couple of songs just then from that album. We heard Little Black Flies, the title track, and before that it was She's Got Some Money. We'll play another double play from Eddie Ninevolt coming up next hour. Going to keep that music coming your way. One I haven't played for ages. I got excited about this one when I first heard it and played it quite a lot. But it's a couple of years ago now that it came out on an album called Agave Soiree. The band is called the Mezcal Tones, and this is their take on the Seven Spanish Angels.

And there is the Mezcal Tones version of Seven Spanish Angels. I hope you enjoyed that tonight. All right, we've got a big night next Wednesday night at the Seabreeze Hotel. It is the Mackay Blues Club Blues Jam, which is back and bigger than ever. We're inviting Taya Cheney to join us next week. And Taya coming up all the way from Southeast Queensland to be at the Mackay Blues Club Blues Jam at the Seabreeze Hotel. We're really looking forward to having Taya Cheney joining us. And she's a great performer, a great guitarist, great singer. This is one of her songs. It's a brand newie. It's teaming up with Matt Ross. So let's have a listen to Matt Ross and Taya Cheney on this song called Get On Board.

Taya Cheney and the song Get On Board. She's teaming up on that one with Matt Ross. But Taya Cheney, our special guest next week at the Mackay Blues Club Blues Jam. We're still getting over the Blues Festival that was last weekend, and what a weekend that was. But really looking forward to next Wednesday night and having the lovely Taya Cheney joining us for that. Going to keep the blues music coming your way. Joe Bonamassa released an album last year, I think it was, which actually was a tribute to Mr. B.B. King, and the album is called B.B. King's Blues Summit 100, and it was to celebrate B.B. King's, what would have been B.B. King's 100th birthday earlier in the year. So this is Joe Bonamassa, and he teamed up with a whole bunch of different artists for the album and recording all of, well, not all, but some of B.B. King's songs. This one features Jade McRae and Robin Ford, and it's called Ain't Nobody Home.

Ain't Nobody Home, right there from Joe Bonamassa, featuring Jade McRae and Robin Ford. That's from that fantastic album, B.B. King's Blues Summit 100, a tribute to Mr. B.B. King. Absolutely amazing. All right, we're going to keep that blues music coming your way. This one is a little bit of a one from a little while ago. The Honeymoon Is Over was the name of the album. The band, The Cruel Sea. This is Delivery Man.

Delivery Man from the Cruel Sea right there. Really enjoy the Cruel Sea. They do some fantastic stuff. All right. We are coming up to 9 o'clock. Straight after 9 o'clock, we'll roll out some new sounds from some Aussie blues artists for you. But right now, we've got a song from Matty Rogers, who is going to be performing up there at the Flame Tree Gathering, which is coming up this weekend. One of the many, many artists who will be there. The Flame Tree Gathering, a great collection of music and lifestyle and culture and art and all sorts of things. So if you're interested, check it out, Flame Tree Gathering. You'll see Matty Rogers. Matty Rogers also played at the Mackay Blues Festival on the weekend just gone, and he did an amazing job as well. He was just outstanding. So this is one from Matty Rogers from a few years ago. It's called Just One Day.

It's just gone 9 o'clock. That means that we're going to jump into some new sounds from Aussie blues artists. And we're going to kick it off with another one of the artists who was here last weekend.

their Step Outside from Zed Charles' new album called Jed, Josh and Jerry. You are listening to Brent's Got the Blues here on 4CRM for a Wednesday evening, and we're rolling out some new sounds from Aussie blues artist. Band that's got a new album out at the moment is called Killing Floor, and this song, I've been playing a little bit of it, I quite like it. It starts off pretty rocky and then moves into this really cool, smooth jazz sort of groove. It's from an album called Better Late Than Ever. This is Magic Sam.

Magic Sam, the name of that one. A really interesting song from the band Killing Floor. And it's new music that's out at the moment, as is this one. And I think it's the number one song on the Australian Radio Blues Airplay chart just at the minute. It's Darryl Roberts in Hey Gringo. And the album is called Adios, Amigo. And the song that I'm going to play is called Look Out, Here I Come.

Well, hey there, good people. This is Jen from Jen Mize and the Rough and Tumble, and you're tuned in to Brent's Got the Blues with Brent Randall. Now, the Rough and Tumble and I got a new record out. This next tune is on it. We hope you dig it.

That song from Jen Myers and the Rough Ensemble, it's called North Carolina, and that's from her new album, Tilt is the name of that. Another new Australian blues artist, or Australian blues artist with new music, let's try that. Strike to Ignite is the name of the album, and another artist who was here in Mackay over the weekend, Licia Louise, and her song Hot Blooded Woman.

And wasn't she amazing here in Mackay over the weekend? Licia Louise, a great guitarist, great singer, and great songwriter too. Her new album out now, Strike to Ignite, is the name of that album. All right, our feature artist tonight is Eddie Ninevolt, is the name he goes by. He's released a couple of albums and still hasn't even hit 25. He has released the album called Little Black Flies, and going to play another couple of songs from that album, and going to kick it off with Don't Come Round This House.

Couple of songs there from our feature artist tonight, who goes by the name of Eddie Ninevolt. And the album called Little Black Flies just been released. American artist Eddie Ninevolt, not even 25 years of age. I think that's his third or fourth album. Started playing when he was 15 years of age in bands and pubs and all of that sort of stuff in America, and has really done quite well for himself. Debut album, I think, when he was 19 or 18 or something. But yeah, sounds like he's been doing it forever and hasn't hit 25 yet. We heard the two songs there, Travelin' Man, and before that, Don't Come Round This House. Hope you enjoyed our feature artist tonight, Eddie Ninevolt. Check him out online. He's got some YouTube and also some songs that you can download and albums that you can buy as well. Alrighty, back to the music from Australian artists now. Frank Sultana and the Honey Badgers got together and recorded a live album late last year. This is one of the songs from that. It's called Bender Blues and Vegas Hughes.

0: you, folks. All right.
1: A song there from Frank Sultana and the Honey Badgers, the song called Bender Blues and Vegas Hughes. That's from the album just called Live and was recorded live late last year. And they've done a pretty good job on that one too. Sounds great. A lot of Frank Sultana songs on there, and Honey Badger's certainly adding a bit to that with their big brass section and whatnot. All right. These could all fit in the new sounds of Aussie blues artists. I just can't stop playing them. This is the Mississippi Shakedown. They've released an album called The Cost of Living is Killing Me, I'm Hearing You. And this song called In One Ear and Out of the Other.
2: Let's go one time.

an artist named Mike Wheeler, and a song called Chicago Blues. That's also the title of the album that's just been released for Mike Wheeler. Chicago Blues, really quite enjoyed that one. And before that, it was Mississippi Shakedown. All right, going to dig into the vault for this one. Going back a few years and going to play a song from Mr. Tony Joe White. This is the Tunica Hotel.

Yeah, he sure did have something special, didn't he, Mr. Tony Joe White and the Tunica Motel. I really enjoyed that one. That's about it for me for this evening. Thank you very much for your company. I look forward to catching up with you once again next Wednesday evening. And that, of course, is a big night. It is our Blues Jam, the Mackay Blues Club Blues Jam down at the Seabreeze Hotel. I hope you can make it down there to see Taya Chaney performing for us. That'll be absolutely amazing. I hope to see you there next Wednesday evening at the Seabreeze Hotel for the Mackay Blues Club Blues Jam with Taya Chaney. Can't wait for that. Got one from Aaron West to take us out. This is Right on Time.

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walk past your house. Every night I'd look up at your window. 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

it's Maxie Gray here. Join me on a Wednesday morning from 9 till 12 for Maxie in the Morning. Great songs, great music. 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

0: They say laughter is the best medicine. 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

Retire from work, not from life. The University of the Third Age, U3A, is a worldwide not-for-profit organisation promoting lifelong learning for seniors with the emphasis on live, learn and laugh. They have over 20,000 members just in Queensland. Pop in and have a chat, pick up a newsletter and check out the many activities on offer, some of which include social outing, music, dancing, exercise, gardening, bowls, or you could challenge your mind with cards, mahjong, trivia and much more. If this interests you, call into U3A office at the Senior Citizens Hall, 58 Macalister Street, every Monday or Friday from 9 until 11. 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This has been a 4CRM community service announcement.

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1: Good morning, I'm Lee Harrison. The federal government is rejecting predictions tenants could face rent hikes of up to 30% as a result of budget measures. The NAB and real estate group Ray White claim changes to capital gains tax and negative gearing could lead to an increase in rents. New data shows wages are still failing to keep up with inflation. Michael Packey reports.
2: The Bureau of Statistics has released the latest wage figures, which show pay packets grew 3.2% over the year to June. This is down on the previous reading in March. Treasurer Jim Chalmers admits wages still aren't keeping up with inflation, but he's confident the situation will improve.
3: Both Treasury and the Reserve Bank are forecasting annual real wage growth to return this financial year.
2: The opposition's Tim Wilson argues the government must accept responsibility, claiming life is becoming harder for many Australians.
4: It's quite clear the Treasurer is completely out of his depth in his portfolio.
2: The data reveals public sector wages continue to outpace those in the private sector. Michael Packey reporting.
1: The five Sydney Swans players banned for the rest of the season over their off-field behaviour have broken their silence. Isaac Heaney, Chad Warner, Nick Blakey, Riley Bice and James Jordan releasing a joint statement apologising to those impacted. They admit their behaviour has fallen well short of the standards expected of them and the values of the club. Swan CEO Matthew Pavlich says the action to ban the players is independent of the police investigation into an alleged sexual assault at a Melbourne hotel after Sunday's win over Essendon.
5: Staying out late, it was drinking, it was continuing their night, it was bringing women back to the hotel. It was a long way short of what we expect of our players, and we're holding them to a really high standard.
1: A spike in RSV and influenza has caused huge issues in Melbourne emergency departments. Some parents had to wait up to 10 hours for their child to be seen at the Royal Children's Hospital on Tuesday. Dr. Elise Davey from Kensington Hill Medical Centre says a lot of people are sick at the moment, not just children.
6: It's double the cases this fortnight than last, so we are in an uptick at the moment. It's never too late to get vaccinated. If you've been meaning to get vaccinated all winter and you just haven't got around to it, take this as your sign, jump online and book now and get your vaccine.
1: The Weather Bureau has delivered its second outlook predicting severe bushfire conditions this summer. Data suggests an intense El Niño weather pattern is becoming firmly entrenched, with high temperatures and below average rainfall expected. And Qantas says it's continuing to meet with its engineers amid concern they could take protected strike action. Up to 150 engineers, mainly based at its Sydney headquarters, claim pay negotiations with the airline have stalled. Qantas maintains there's no risk to its operations. This is Air National News. Tennis and an Australian drug-related suspension's been confirmed overnight. Air Sport's Paul Walsh reports.
7: The stalling tennis career of Nick Kyrgios has come to a sudden halt after the 31-year-old tested positive for cocaine. The former world number 13 provided a sample at a tournament in Mallorca on June 22, with the positive finding confirmed on July 17. The provisional suspension commenced on August 4, with Kyrgios able to appeal if he so chooses. In a statement through his Instagram account, Kyrgios accepted full responsibility and said, "I'm sorry to my fans, my family, my sponsors and everyone close to me. Above all, I'm sorry to the kids who follow me." The former Wimbledon runner-up has been most critical in the past regarding drug-related penalties handed out to Iga Swiatek and Jannik Sinner in 2024. Paul Walsh for Air Sport.
1: Panthers co-captain Isaiah Yeo is tracking well in his recovery from a pec injury, sparking confidence he'll return for the NRL finals. Teammate Nathan Cleary says the four-time premiership winner is better than expected.
8: Yeah, Yeo's going well, probably better than I thought he would, to be honest. Only 2 weeks after tearing his pec. Everything's looking great for him at the moment, but time will tell.
1: And St Kilda's Doug Howard has told his teammates that tonight's game against the Gold Coast Suns will be his last. It'll bring to a close an AFL career spanning more than a decade across Port Adelaide and the Saints. Australian Independent Radio News.
9: 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Eligibility is around older homes and lower income households.
10: For coastal waters today between Bowen and St Lawrence, they have forecast southeasterly winds between 15 and 25 knots, seas decreasing to between 1 and 1.5 metres during the morning with an easterly swell between 1 and 1.5 metres. And for Mackay today, a mostly sunny day, but still the slight chance of a couple of showers with a maximum of 23 degrees this afternoon. Good morning and welcome to Thursday's Big Brekkie. And yes, you're with me, Uncle Fester, right through until 9 o'clock again this morning. I'll start my first hour today with Sharon O'Neill, I'll Be Home Again.

Who listens to the radio, recorded by The Sports, and at the top was Steve Perry with Oh Sherry. Probably a little bit too early in the morning to have some sherry. Leo Sayer is up next, but she's not coming back.

That was Carole King with I Feel the Earth Move. That was a huge album for her, the Tapestry album released back in 1971. And before that was Pat Benatar with Treat Me Right. The late Mark Hunter is up next, singing out front of the band Dragon with Still In Love With You. 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

grabbed that one out of the archives. The Bee Gees with While I Play. It was off the 1973 Life in a Tin Can album. And at the top, James Rain with House of Cards. And if you're celebrating an anniversary of any kind today, this song is for you. The Little River Band with Happy Anniversary.

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That was the band Squeeze, also known as UK Squeeze with Cool for Cats. And at the top was Shakin' Stevens with Cry Just a Little Bit. Mackay's own Bella McKenzie is up next with Ain't For You.

Stevie Nicks off the 1994 Street Angel album with the song Blue Denim. Steely Dan with Do It Again will get us into the 7 o'clock news. I'll be back with a weather update and then we'll get straight back into another hour of music.

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1: Good morning, I'm Lee Harrison. Israel's military has declared it's cleared personnel of any criminal wrongdoing over a 2024 strike which killed seven aid workers, including an Australian. The IDF released the findings in the deaths of the World Central Kitchen workers in Gaza, saying there were failures leading to a mistaken assessment. Hamas operatives were in the vehicles, but decisions did not raise reasonable suspicion of criminal misconduct. The Prime Minister says he has every confidence in his Veterans Affairs Minister amid calls for him to resign. Former defence personnel are accusing Matt Keogh of rolling his eyes and refusing to shake their hands at a meeting over health funding. The opposition argues he should be stood down over this behaviour, but Anthony Albanese has told Parliament he has total faith in Mr Keogh.
2: I have every confidence in the Minister for Veterans Affairs. Yeah. And indeed, I consider it to be one of the great privileges of my time in this place, get to engage with those men and women who wear our uniform.
1: A raft of changes will begin from January next year, tightening rules around the promotion of gambling. Labor's reforms have passed federal parliament after the federal government reached a compromise with the opposition. The changes include restrictions on the number of betting ads on TV and radio, and people will be able to opt out of online gambling ads. The Australian Border Force has crippled a major international smuggling ring following a joint operation with Chinese authorities. Jack Fenwick reports.
3: The operation led to the seizure of more than $92 million worth of illicit tobacco destined for Melbourne and Sydney. Acting on intelligence shared by Beijing, officers intercepted more than 100 shipping containers between January and May, with 91 of those carrying 60 million illegal cigarettes and 60 kilos of loose-leaf tobacco. Chinese authorities have arrested 60 people linked to the smuggling of the Southeast Asian manufactured cigarettes. Jack Fenwick reporting.
1: Researchers want to create a diagnostic test to help women going through menopause know if they're at high risk of cardiovascular disease. They say preventing heart disease in just 20% of those at risk could save 56,000 Australian women from hospitalisation. The Heart Research Institute's Professor Mary Kuverma says blood vessel dysfunction during menopause can be an early indicator.
4: And so these changes really position the menopausal transition as a critical window of escalating cardiovascular vulnerability. And we think that we need to really be vigilant in monitoring blood vessel changes during this period.
1: And US President Donald Trump says he'll delay imposing new tariffs on Canada for 3 days as the countries firm up a trade deal. This is Air National News. Jeremy Howe and Steele Sidebottom are in line to return for Collingwood against Brisbane tomorrow night. Braden Maynard will wait another week to get his knee right before returning. Port Adelaide spearhead Mitch Georgiades has penned a fresh 2-year extension, keeping him at the club until the end of 2029. The 24-year-old was already contracted for 2027, with the West Australian turning his back on interest from rival clubs including Geelong. Unlike his housemate Zach Butters, Georgiades says he was ready to make his decision.
5: I've obviously seen what's happened with Zach this year, and there's a lot of pressure, media around it all, and the decision, and I just felt like I was in a good place to do it now.
1: To rugby league now, and the Sharks are shutting down talk of finals footy after successive losses. Cronulla is fighting to get back into the NRL top four, starting with Sunday's clash with lowly Gold Coast. Prop Tom Hazelton says they're not looking too far ahead.
6: To worry about September now is pretty foolish. We have, you know, 3 rounds till then, and, you know, an important one that, you know, we have on Sunday, and that's, for us at the moment, the most important one's the next one.
1: Nick Kyrgios has been suspended from tennis after testing positive for cocaine. And the Hockey Roos have played a 4-all draw against Chile in the World Cup, keeping their tournament hopes alive. Australian Independent Radio News.
3: 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Eligibility is around older homes and lower income households.
7: The coastal waters today between Bowen and St Lawrence, they have forecast southeasterly winds between 15 and 25 knots. Seas decreasing to between 1 and 1.5 metres during the morning with an easterly swell between 1 and 1.5 metres. And for Mackay today, a mostly sunny day, but still the slight chance of a couple of showers with a maximum of 23 degrees this afternoon. This is John Farnham with the song The Way that he released on the 2000 album 33 1/3.

That was Bruce Springsteen with the song Fire. He wrote and recorded the song back in 1977, thinking that Elvis Presley would record it, but Elvis passed away before he got the demo. At the top was Cheap Trick with All We Need Is a Dream. Kids in the Kitchen are up next with Current Stand.

Brian Adams with Don't Drop the Bomb on Me. That's great advice. At the top, Australia's Own The Stars with Back Again. Got another song out of the archives from the B-52s, Summer of Love.

Bruce Hornby in the Range with The Valley, and at the top of the set was Tina Arena with Be A Man. She released that one in 1994 off the Don't Ask album. Got a little bit of classic Creedence Clearwater up next with Molina. This one came out in 1970. We'll get us a little bit closer to the Queensland news.

That was a live recording of Sherbet in 1975 with their song Freedom. Got a good little beat to that one. Got Tony Joe White up next with Even Trolls Love Rock and Roll. And then the Black Sorrows will get us into the 8 o'clock news with Never Let Me Go. That one came off the 1990 Harley and Rose album. I'll be back with a full weather update and get into my last hour of music already before Tim gets in with Thursday stuff.

black stretch of woods. Had an old river running through it and an old wooden bridge across the river. But just as I was about to step up on the bridge, out

Hey ho, it's Maxi Gray here. Join me on a Wednesday morning from 9 till 12 for Maxi in the Morning. Great songs, great music. Be there or be square.

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1: This is Air News Queensland. I'm Lee Harrison. A 14-year-old boy has sustained serious facial and head injuries during an attack in Logan. Police allege the teenager was approached and assaulted by three boys in Kingston last Friday, who then fled the scene. Following investigations, the trio, aged 11, 14 and 17, have been charged with grievous bodily harm. A man's been charged following a sudden death in North Queensland. Officers were called to a home in Townsville yesterday afternoon, where they found a 45-year-old man unresponsive. CPR was commenced, but he was later declared deceased. A 63-year-old man has been charged with manslaughter and is due in court today. A woman's facing court today, charged with the alleged mistreatment of animals in the Western Downs. Georgina Winter reports.
2: Police discovered 120 animals on a rural property in Tara last month. Among them, dogs, cats, goats, chickens, birds, guinea pigs and a pet rat. The animals were immediately assessed over health and welfare concerns before being relocated to safe care. A 48-year-old woman at the address has been charged with one count of serious animal cruelty and is scheduled to appear in the Chinchilla Magistrates Court. Georgina Winter reporting.
1: Changes to Brisbane's low to medium residential zones will see new homes built on blocks smaller than a tennis court. The minimum block size has been reduced to just 120 square metres, down from 260. The Lord Mayor says the changes are designed to increase housing supply. A $76 million bid to create Queensland's home of community football south of Brisbane has been rejected after a local council refused the state's peak soccer body long-term tenure over council-owned fields. With more on that story, Peter Jones.
3: Logan City Council has rejected Football Queensland's Meakin Park master plan at Slacks Creek and refused longer leases and additional council land under arrangements potentially lasting 50 years. However, Football Queensland's existing leases remain in place. The Courier-Mail says council officers warned the longer-term deal could limit council's flexibility and raise concerns about funding certainty, existing users and future costs. Football Queensland Chief Executive Robert Cavallucci told councillors at a meeting last month that longer tenure was needed to unlock government funding with only 3 years remaining on existing leases. Peter Jones, Air News.
1: To sport now, Australia's embarrassed cricketers are vowing to fight back in the second test against Bangladesh. Matt Renshaw has replaced Jake Weatherald after the Aussies were thrashed by 9 wickets in Darwin. Wicketkeeper Alex Carey says they're ready to bounce back in Mackay.
4: We're, you know, a proud group of cricketers who are really keen to get back out there. If I can say anything, when this team's been challenged, we always find a way to bounce back in a big way. And yeah, I'm looking forward to Saturday.
1: And Foundation Dolphin Ray Stone will hang up the boots at season's end. The 29-year-old informed teammates of his decision earlier this week, citing ongoing injury troubles. He's been named for tomorrow's clash with the Eels and is committed to playing through their finals campaign. This is Air News Queensland.
5: 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Call us on 0412 112 812 regarding the subsidised Queensland Government Housing Resilience Program funding for cyclone roller shutters. Eligibility is around older homes and lower income households.
6: If you are going to head out on the waters today, you could expect southeasterly winds around that 15 to 25 knot mark. Seas between 1 and 1.5 metres, with easterly swell forecast to be between 1 and 1.5 metres offshore. And here in Mackay today, a lot of that cloud is clearing now to a mainly sunny day. We're expecting a maximum of 24 degrees this afternoon and getting down to around 13 tomorrow morning. So maybe winter has actually gone and left us for the year. We'll see what happens. I'll get into my last hour today of music with Jimmy Barnes. This one's off his Cyclone album he released in 1995. Used to the Truth. It's 4 minutes past 8.

JoJo, written and recorded by Boss Gags, released in 1980. At the top of the set was Soul Man, recorded by Sam and Dave. That one was way back in 1967. And Isaac Hayes wrote that song for them. He also wrote, what was the other song? Hold On, I'm Coming, it was. And he was born on this day in Memphis, Tennessee in 1942. Passed away at the very young age of 65 in 2008. And he was a singer, songwriter and producer, but one of his biggest songs, there was no singing on it at all, but it was a well-written song. It's highly regarded as one of the first songs that started to head toward the disco sort of era, and it won an Academy Award in 1972 for Best Original Song. So this is Isaac Hayes without any vocals, the theme from Shaft.

At the top of that set, we had Neil Sedaka with Bad Blood, and that was the Beatles from the Fab Four Ticket to Ride. I'll have to apologise for that Isaac Hayes song. I always had in my head that it was an instrumental song, but no, he was in there doing his vocals. Okay, let's get back to birthdays now. And my next one I'm going to look at is James Pano. He's 79 years old today, born in Chicago in 1947. The trombone player and one of the original founding members of the band Chicago in 1966. He wrote a few of their songs, Make Me Smile and this next one, Just You and Me, which was a pretty big hit for them on the Australian charts in 1973. I think it peaked around the 20s mark from memory. I should have checked that one. So happy birthday to you, James.

Coming up in just a moment, today's horoscope here on 4CRM. It's Thursday, the 20th of August, 2026. Aries, a new interest will spark your curiosity. Taurus, your home life work balance may need some tweaking in favour of the family. Gemini, you need to be proactive to ensure you're not a victim of identity theft. Cancer, speaking your mind is likely to set the cat amongst the pigeons. Leo, you need to focus all your attention on one specific project. Virgo, you'll be in a somewhat reflective mood, remembering what might have been. Libra, exercising restraint in your spending now will have long-term benefits. Scorpio, your attention to detail at work will be noticed by those in charge. Sagittarius, you need to come up with a novel way to get ahead of the pack. Capricorn, remember, a simple sorry will work wonders in making amends. Aquarius, you'll want to act on your gut instinct, but consider other options. Pisces, you need to focus all your energies onto just one project. And that's today's horoscope. Join us again tomorrow morning at the same time for today's horoscope here on 4CRM, your community station.

Isn't that such great happy music? Little Feet off their fourth studio album of the same name they released in 1974 with Feats Don't Fail Me Now. Before that was a classic summer tune from Darryl Braithwaite, One Summer. Mark Callaghan is celebrating a birthday today, 69 years old. What a year he must have been born in. He was born in England in 1957, moved to Bundaberg in the early 70s and lived right next door to a cane field for quite a while, which enticed him to write this next song, Ganga Jan. Sound of Them was the name of the song. Ganga Jan was the band that put it out in 1985. Happy birthday to you, Mark.

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That was a huge hit for Olly Murs and Demi Lovato, Up, they released in 2014. And Demi is celebrating a birthday today, 34 years young. I don't even remember what it was like to be that young. She was born in New Mexico in 1992. Now, at the top of that set was Fun With Some Nights. My last one today, I'm having a look at birthdays because I have run out of time. It's 10 minutes to 9. Robert Plant is 78 years old today, born in England in 1948. He, of course, was the front man for the band Led Zeppelin. And I didn't realise, but they had a number one hit with his next song, Whole Lot of Love, in Australia in 1970 and also West Germany. Didn't get to number one anywhere else in the world except Australia and West Germany. So I've got that song up next. And then Annie Lennox with Walking on Broken Glass will finish my show off today. Don't go anywhere, of course, because you know who's in after 9 o'clock news. That's right, Tim with Thursday Stuff. Until I'm on air next time, it's Uru from me.

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1: Good morning, I'm Lee Harrison. The Foreign Minister says she's outraged by Israel's decision not to pursue criminal proceedings over the deaths of seven aid workers, including an Australian. Zomi Franken was among those killed in a strike on an aid convoy in Gaza in 2024, which the IDF says was the result of serious failures. Penny Wong says she'll call in Israel's ambassador to discuss the matter. Melbourne detectives will travel to Sydney as they investigate Swans players connected to an incident at a Melbourne hotel. Police are looking into allegations of a sexual assault at the hotel, but no arrests have been made. There are reports bags of cocaine and ketamine were found in the room. Former detective Duncan McNabb says there's still a long way to go in terms of the police investigation.
2: They've got to interview so many people in this case, so it's going to be an extensive investigation. Quite a lot for the coppers to get doing, but I think testing for drugs at this stage might be somewhat belated, and I think probably by consent only.
1: Victorian doctors will strike today for the first time in 20 years. Isabella Staskowski reports.
3: This will impact some of our busiest hospitals, including the Royal Children's, St Vincent's and Peter MacCallum. This is the first action of its kind in our public hospital system in 20 years. Thousands of procedures are being put on hold, non-life-threatening appointments already rescheduled. The union says that this pay dispute has been going on for 12 months, saying that they are seriously concerned about unsafe work conditions, citing stress and fatigue for doctors. This action is taking place today in the city on Grattan Street between 12:30 and 4 o'clock. Critical roles, including roles in the emergency department, they will continue working during that time.
1: The Communications Minister is warning regulators won't hesitate to act if popular gaming platform Roblox doesn't improve child safety. The eSafety Commission says testing shows adults are able to send connection requests to young children without any parental consent, and children and adults can interact on forums. Annika Wells says the platform will face penalties if they can't sort it out.
4: They gave us assurances that they were going to clean up their act. Their founder looked me in the eye and said that he would do that. They need to clean it up faster. They've got 3 months.
1: Large parts of Australia are being put on alert for bushfires this spring due to a lack of rain and heavy fuel loads. Parts of northern New South Wales, Victoria, Tasmania and WA have been identified as key locations of concern. And Prince Harry and Meghan Markle are moving back to the United Kingdom this month for an extended period. The Duke and Duchess of Sussex will return with Archie and Lilibet, who will be enrolled at a British school. The family will move into a public residence and will not be working royals. This is AIR National News. Tennis and an Australian drug-related suspension's been confirmed overnight. AIR Sports' Paul Walsh reports.
5: The stalling tennis career of Nick Kyrgios has come to a sudden halt after the 31-year-old tested positive for cocaine. The former world number 13 provided a sample at a tournament in Mallorca on June 22, with the positive finding confirmed on July 17. The provisional suspension commenced on August 4, with Kyrgios able to appeal if he so chooses. In a statement through his Instagram account, Kyrgios accepted full responsibility and said, "I'm sorry to my fans, my family, my sponsors and everyone close to me. Above all, I'm sorry to the kids who follow me." The former Wimbledon runner-up has been most critical in the past regarding drug-related penalties handed out to Iga Swiatek and Jannik Sinner in 2024. Paul Walsh for AIR Sport.
1: Panthers co-captain Isaiah Yeo is tracking well in his recovery from a pec injury, sparking confidence he'll return for the finals. Teammate Nathan Cleary says the four-time premiership winner is doing better than expected.
6: Yeah, Yeo's going well, probably better than I thought he would, to be honest. Only 2 weeks after tearing his pec. Everything's looking great for him at the moment, but time will tell.
1: And St Kilda's Doug Howard has told his teammates that tonight's game against the Gold Coast Suns will be his last. It'll bring to a close an AFL career spanning more than a decade across Port Adelaide and the Saints. Australian Independent Radio News.
7: 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Eligibility is around older homes and lower income households.
8: The temperature at the moment is a tad over 20 degrees, heading for a high of 24. Mostly sunny day, slight chance of a shower.

Winds southeasterly 15 to 25 kilometres an hour. The chance of any rain is 20%, which means the chance of a fine day is 80%. Thank you very much to Uncle Fester. He's woken you all up just in time for Thursday stuff. I'm going to start off with a really silly song, Guitar Zan. Half the people out there are going, this is one of the worst songs I've ever heard. And the other half are going to be, you're not far wrong. Ray Stevens, Guitar Zan.

Rolling Stones with Satisfaction. Previous to that, The Kinks, Ape Man. And we started off today's program with Ray Stevens and Guitar Zan. The Angels right now, Coming Down.

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Steve Miller Band with The Joker. Previous to that, JJ Cale, Sensitive Kind. And The Angels started us off with Coming Down. Talking about starting off, this Sunday, the 23rd of August, between 9 a.m. and 3 p.m. at 3 Leisure Street, South Mackay, is the annual Gem Fair, presented by the Mackay Gem and Craft Society. There's gems, crystals, lapidary. That's something about a cow sitting on your lap, I think. Jewellery, food, kids sieving. Sieving? Is that like... That sounds a bit cruel. And much more. Over $10,000 in prizes to be won. There's a lucky door prize, a 100-number board, and a massive raffle. Get yourself down to 3 Leisure Street, South Mackay, 9 a.m, Sunday, 23rd of August, for the Gem Fair. I've got the Water Boys for you now. No, I don't. I've got Robert Palmer. Bad Case of Loving You.

After Robert Palmer with Bad Case of Loving You, we listened to the Waterboys with The Hole of the Moon. Finished it off with Bruce Springsteen, What Becomes of the Brokenhearted? This is the Talking Heads. The lady don't mind. I wonder what? What doesn't she mind?

0: That was the Animals with We Gotta Get Out of This Place. In the middle, Cliff Richard, Devil Woman. And we started off with Talking Heads, The Lady Don't Mind. We've got about 6 minutes till news time, folks, the 10 o'clock news, to take us there. There's Johnny Nash with I Can See Clearly Now, and Paul McCartney and Wings. Listen to what the man said.
1: I can see clearly now, the rain is gone.
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1: This is Air News Queensland. I'm Lee Harrison. A 14-year-old boy has sustained serious facial and head injuries during an attack in Logan. Police allege the teenager was approached and assaulted by three boys in Kingston last Friday, who then fled the scene. Following investigations, the trio, aged 11, 14 and 17, have been charged with grievous bodily harm. A man's been charged following a sudden death in North Queensland. Officers were called to a home in Townsville yesterday afternoon, where they found a 45-year-old man unresponsive. CPR was commenced, but he was later declared deceased. A 63-year-old man has been charged with manslaughter and is due in court today. A woman's facing court today, charged with the alleged